from the album, well, the imaginary album, because there isn't one, called Now That's What I Call Art Rock. It's English Teacher on the Electrical Radio Program, and The Treacle Trap Door. I didn't know what the fate of that recording would be. I didn't know if it was a one-off that would fade into obscurity, or it would be the start of something much bigger, which apparently it will be, because they've already done an album in 2024 that won the Mercury Prize, and perhaps right now they're working on their next musical adventure. Who knows? English Teacher on Electrical Radio. Before that, Van the Man, Van Morrison, with Open the Door to Your Heart from Born to Sing, No Plan B from 2012. And we began with the only guy who could get away with a song that weird and get it on the charts, and very high in the charts, Paul McCartney, with his life and his wife, Linda, and Uncle Albert and Admiral Halsey. Pat Barr with you from California State University of Long Beach. It's the Electrical Radio Program for May of 2026. Oof. How dare they keep us on the air that long? And another round of eclectic music that rocks. So what next do we have for you? Are you a science fiction fan at all? Oh, I hope so, because this next set has some spacey intergalactic stuff. It's stars and stuff, you know, that kind of imaginative musical fiction. We're going to start off on a 3-record space adventure here with, this was a one-off, it was something called the Intergalactic Touring Band that came out in about 1978, I believe, with a whole bunch of various artists, and a lot of them were art rock people. And they put it all together, and it was on the American indie label Passport. And from the Intergalactic Touring Band, this is a song called Space Commando, taking us back to the days when the U.S. of A. was competing with the USSR for space supremacy.

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a tale of UAPs from I don't know when. I haven't been able to find the provenance of that particular recording. It sounds, no disrespect to engineers back in the 1970s, but it sounds too good to have been recorded in 1970. But it was from the early days of Stack Ridge, which I believe was released originally as a single, but a live cut in that case. This sounded like a studio cut. Anyway, Stack Ridge with Purple Spaceships over Yatton. Is Yatton a planet, or is that someplace in England? I think it's a small town in England. Before that, Brand X on the Electrical Radio Program with Don't Make Waves from the Product album way back in 1979. The Intergalactic Touring Band, right around the same time, they did Space Commando in our science fiction set here at 20twistmedia.com. Pat Barr here hosting the show. As strange as that may seem, well, the show is strange. Am I strange? Well, that's up to you to decide. So speaking of provenance, here's a song from an album that just came out. It's a very old album, though. It's a reissue. And I was reading a hi-fi magazine, and it had such an interesting story, I had to grab this album. It's from Frank Sinatra from Songs for Swinging Lovers. And this is called Anything Goes, the old standard. I think that's the first Get Off My Lawn, You Damn Young People song. And this is taken from a tape that was stored away and not used since about 1955 or 56. So it sounds almost new in a way. It's mono, though. So Frank Sinatra, Anything Goes on Electrical Radio.

The Doobie Brothers on 88.1 FM HD3 with Long Train Runnin'. And I'm going to dedicate that last musical set to all the audiophiles out there, because each one has a little bit of hi-fi cred, each one of those songs I just played. I just took my headphones off because there's an air patrol circling outside, and it's being amplified by the microphone. It's driving me crazy, and I was already pretty nuts. I'll try to carry on. So Long Train Runnin' came from a Quadio disc. That's a series from Rhino Records that has quad recordings transferred to Blu-ray. And, well, we can't play quad on this show, but it was stereo anyway. Before that one, we heard Sting, Fortress Around Your Heart from Dream of the Blue Turtles, which I believe is the first CD I ever bought that was recorded new with that medium in mind. So, that gives it a little special meaning to me. And we began with Frank Sinatra from Songs for Swinging Lovers on the Tone Poet label, which is part of Blue Note Records, which is part of Capitol, which is a division of Universal Music. It's kind of the Russian Matryoshka doll of audio, you could say. But anyway, that was a master tape that was just laying around somewhere. Because when Frank originally cut that record with the very young Nelson Riddle conducting the orchestra, they had one copy running tape that they used for the albums, and they had another one they were planning to use for singles, but this was 1955. I guess there weren't that many singles. I don't think any singles came from that record. So that particular tape was just stored away, and it had never been used, so it sounds a lot more fresh than the old one that was reissued time and time again from the 1950s onward. Got kind of worn out if you were unfortunate enough to buy the more recent edition. Still sounds decent, but doesn't have that je ne sais quoi, you could say. Anyway, I keep yakking here, and we're here and hitting the home stretch of the electrical radio program. Oh my gosh, let's dive back into the music here. This is Fairport Convention from 1997. It's called Dangerous.

Travis with Orchestra and Animals on Electrical Radio. Before that, Fairport Convention and Dangerous. That's the song that the liner notes mention the main character was supposed to be named Kevin originally, and apparently the writer felt that the name Kevin in England has kind of a reputation for being some guy that can't hold a job and sits around playing video games all day, so he changed the lead character's name to Michael, and it works either way, I guess. I think Kevin has a better reputation here in the States. Anyway, hey, that just about finishes us out here on the Electrical Radio Program, hosted by me, Pat Barr, from California State University of Long Beach and all that jazz. We are going to close with a song that may enhance your appreciation of the pretty darn nice weather we have here in California right about now, and one of the few places in the country that has nice weather. This is Cayucas, which is named after a Central California town, but it's not quite spelled the same way. This is called California Inn.

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people fall apart all the time. I've been hit enough to know why. Climb to this point, move on. Climb to that point, move on. Career, career. Acquire, acquire. But what is life without a heart? It's standing room only. Somebody better tell the truth.

I think he's got the best voice in punk. That's Iggy Pop on Electrical Radio, co-starring with Kate Pearson in a song called Candy. Before that, with Ryuichi Sakamoto, Iggy Pop doing the vocal there with Risky from the 1990s era, from the late great Ryuichi Sakamoto. How does he do it? I don't know. He's famous for abuse on the level of Keith Richards, and yet he still sounds pretty good in this day and age. Pat Barr here from California State University of Long Beach and the Electrical Radio Program with another fun-filled episode. I'm enjoying the May gray weather, as they call it here in Southern California. It was just too bloody hot last month when it was supposed to be winter, and I don't jive with that. But wait, it's May. I guess really the main winter heat wave was in March, and then it carried over to the beginning of spring, but now the weather is cooling down, and I'm just enjoying it. Anyway, back to the show. Why am I love to diverge. I'm a very divergent personality. I'm on the musical spectrum, as they say. Up next, we've got Melody's Echo Chamber, not the newest one, but taking us back a few years. This is Breathe In, Breathe Out.

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bongos and conga drums, or is it kungas? I'm not really sure. I'm not up on my percussive library of verbiage here on the Electrical Radio Program. Anyway, that was done by Rusted Root, Send Me On My Way, which was in the movie Ice Age from the early 2000s. And I don't know what happened to Rusted Root. I haven't heard from them in a while. I have one other album from theirs, but we're not playing that right now, so let's just drop that topic and tell you that before Rusted Root came the Blasters, So Long Baby Goodbye, Downey's Finest. And from Orange County, it was Nick Waterhouse with I Had Some Money, But I Spent It. It's amazing how often that happens. Has it happened to you, listeners? I bet it has. Pat Barr here from California State University, Long Beach. And it's the Electrical Radio Program at 88.1 FM HD3 for all of you HDers out there. I know there's at least four of you. And for the rest of us, it's 22estmedia.com. Up next, I'm feeling very party-ish on this show. I don't know how it happened. It just sort of, that's just the way the playlist crumbled in this case. Up next, here's an artist that will be here in the LA area this weekend on Sunday. It's Nora Jones, and this one's called Paradise.

say a woman doesn't know her own mind. She must be meek and biddable, graceful and kind. She mustn't ask for what she wants the whole night long. Well, there's them that like to say that.

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1: 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You married him.
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Johnny Burnett on 88.1 FM 3 singing about the dangerous Moody River, which I believe is only a few miles away from the much safer Moon River. But I could just be making that up. I don't know. Before that, Rhiannon Giddens, singer and musicologist with You Put the Sugar in My Bowl. I don't know if that's an original or a redo of an old song, because she often pulls things out of the early 20th century and does them in her style. Before Rhiannon, we heard Nora Jones with Paradise. Yeah, Nora's going to be here on Sunday at a new venue in Southern California in the LA area called Pacific Electric, and I'm going to be there, so maybe I'll see you there. Wave to me. You have no idea what I look like. I'm the one green with the horn sticking out of my forehead. That's how you can tell. It is the Electrical Radio Program coming to you from California State University in Long Beach, otherwise known as 22westmedia.com, where we have this odd album that did a reboot of Herb Alpert and the Tijuana Brass. It is an alternate version of the famous album. What is that famous album? Whipped Cream and Other Delights. It's Herb Alpert Requipped. And this is A Taste of Honey, done by John King of the Dust Brothers. This is a remix.

0: Well, it's a live cut, so it ends a bit abruptly. Camel on the Electrical Radio Program, and an album they did right about the time they arrived in Northern California from England. It was called Dust and Dreams, but that was a live version from Enschede in the Netherlands. And it tells the story based on John Steinbeck's book of a family traveling from their ruined farm in the Midwest to hopefully somewhat or turned out to be very slightly better conditions here in California. And quite a story from the book The Grapes of Wrath. Two songs from Camel, Mother Road and Go West before that. And before we heard from Camel, we heard from the Beths all the way from the NZ in New Zealand, actually, Mosquitoes. We play that one quite a bit on Electrical Radio. And Herb Alpert and a weird remix done by John King of the Dust Brothers of A Taste of Honey. Pat Barr here, and you are listening to, well, you do the best you can. I mean, this show's pretty hard to listen to. Even I admit that. The Electrical Radio Program from California State University, Long Beach. And we're a little bit ahead of schedule, so I can relax. I can talk to you before we get to part two of the show. The clock is running, but it's not running a fast pace. It's jogging along. And this has been a pretty good show. I never know what's going to happen when I pick the playlist. It just sort of has a life of its own after a while. So I'm pleased with the way it's coming out this time. It's just the usual eclectic music that rocks mix here on Electrical Radio. And I'll remind you once again, we have that website, electrical-radio.com, and we're also around on Facebook. So look for us, look for the Electrical Radio Program. Put a little note there to let us know that you have visited. And when we get to the second half of the show, we'll be beginning with Paul McCartney and wife Linda, taking us back to the early 1970s with Uncle Albert and his good friend, Admiral Halsey.
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2: 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We're so

from the album, well, the imaginary album, because there isn't one, called Now That's What I Call Art Rock. It's English Teacher on the Electrical Radio Program, and the Treacle Trap Door. I didn't know what the fate of that recording would be. I didn't know if it was a one-off that would fade into obscurity, or it would be the start of something much bigger, which apparently it will be, because they've already done an album in 2024 that won the Mercury Prize, and perhaps right now they're working on their next musical adventure. Who knows? English Teacher on Electrical Radio. Before that, Van the Man, Van Morrison, with Open the Door to Your Heart from Born to Sing, No Plan B from 2012. And we began with the only guy who could get away with a song that weird and get it on the charts, and very high in the charts, Paul McCartney, with his life and his wife, Linda, and Uncle Albert and Admiral Halsey. Pat Barr with you from California State University of Long Beach. It's the Electrical Radio Program for May of 2026. Oof. How dare they keep us on the air that long? And another round of eclectic music that rocks. So what next do we have for you? Are you a science fiction fan at all? Oh, I hope so, because this next set has some spacey intergalactic stuff. It's stars and stuff, you know, that kind of imaginative musical fiction. We're going to start off on a 3-record space adventure here with, this was a one-off, it was something called the Intergalactic Touring Band that came out in about 1978, I believe, with a whole bunch of various artists, and a lot of them were art rock people. And they put it all together, and it was on the American indie label Passport. And from the Intergalactic Touring Band, this is a song called Space Commando, taking us back to the days when the U.S. of A. was competing with the USSR for space supremacy.

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a tale of UAPs from I don't know when. I haven't been able to find the provenance of that particular recording. It sounds, no disrespect to engineers back in the 1970s, but it sounds too good to have been recorded in 1970. But it was from the early days of Stack Ridge, which I believe was released originally as a single, but a live cut in that case. This sounded like a studio cut. Anyway, Stack Ridge with Purple Spaceships over Yatton. Is Yatton a planet, or is that someplace in England? I think it's a small town in England. Before that, Brand X on the Electrical Radio Program with Don't Make Waves from the Product album way back in 1979. The Intergalactic Touring Band, right around the same time, they did Space Commando in our science fiction set here at 20twistmedia.com. Pat Barr here hosting the show. As strange as that may seem, well, the show is strange. Am I strange? Well, that's up to you to decide. So speaking of provenance, here's a song from an album that just came out. It's a very old album, though. It's a reissue. And I was reading a hi-fi magazine, and it had such an interesting story, I had to grab this album. It's from Frank Sinatra, from Songs for Swinging Lovers. And this is called Anything Goes, the old standard. I think that's the first Get Off My Lawn, You Damn Young People song. And this is taken from a tape that was stored away and not used since about 1955 or 56. So it sounds almost new in a way. It's mono, though. So Frank Sinatra, Anything Goes on Electrical Radio.

the Doobie Brothers on 88.1 FM HD3 with Long Train Runnin'. And I'm going to dedicate that last musical set to all the audiophiles out there, because each one has a little bit of hi-fi cred, each one of those songs I just played. I just took my headphones off because there's an air patrol circling outside, and it's being amplified by the microphone. It's driving me crazy, and I was already pretty nuts. I'll try to carry on. So Long Train Runnin' came from a Quadio disc. That's a series from Rhino Records that has quad recordings transferred to Blu-ray. And, well, we can't play quad on this show, but it was stereo anyway. Before that one, we heard Sting, Fortress Around Your Heart from Dream of the Blue Turtles, which I believe is the first CD I ever bought that was recorded new with that medium in mind. So, that gives it a little special meaning to me. And we began with Frank Sinatra from Songs for Swinging Lovers on the Tone Poet label, which is part of Blue Note Records, which is part of Capitol, which is a division of Universal Music. It's kind of the Russian Matryoshka doll of audio, you could say. But anyway, that was a master tape that was just laying around somewhere. Because when Frank originally cut that record with the very young Nelson Riddle conducting the orchestra, they had one copy running tape that they used for the albums, and they had another one that they were planning to use for singles, but this was 1955. I guess there weren't that many singles. I don't think any singles came from that record. So that particular tape was just stored away, and it had never been used, so it sounds a lot more fresh than the old one that was reissued time and time again from the 1950s onward. Got kind of worn out if you were unfortunate enough to buy the more recent edition. Still sounds decent, but doesn't have that je ne sais quoi, you could say. Anyway, I keep yakking here, and we're here and hitting the home stretch of the electrical radio program. Oh my gosh, let's dive back into the music here. This is Fairport Convention from 1997. It's called Dangerous.

Travis with Orchestra and Animals on Electrical Radio. Before that, Fairport Convention and Dangerous. That's the song that the liner notes mention. The main character was supposed to be named Kevin originally, and apparently the writer felt that the name Kevin in England has kind of a reputation for being some guy that can't hold a job and sits around playing video games all day, so he changed the lead character's name to Michael, and it works either way, I guess. I think Kevin has a better reputation here in the States. Anyway, hey, that just about finishes us out here on the Electrical Radio Program, hosted by me, Pat Barr, from California State University of Long Beach and all that jazz. We are going to close with a song that may enhance your appreciation of the pretty darn nice weather we have here in California right about now, and one of the few places in the country that has nice weather. This is Cayucas, which is named after a Central California town, but it's not quite spelled the same way. This is called California Inn.

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Hello and welcome to another edition of the show that's more fun than cracking your tooth on a hard piece of candy. It is Metal Madness. I'm Screamer. I'm your host for the next 2 hours of Power Chords. Coming up on tonight's show, all kinds of fun, including Stained, Alice in Chains, Foo Fighters, and a lot more. You got a request, hit me up, screamer@crunchyradio.com. Starting the show off tonight with brand new music from Evanescence. The album is called Sanctuary, and this is Who Will You Follow?

taking you back to 2023 on the Metal Madness Show with Stained and Lowest in Me. It was part of a set that included Slash from 2012, his CD Apocalyptic Love. That was Anastasia. And we started everything off with brand new music from Evanescence, Who Will You Follow? That's from their new album, Sanctuary. Next up, Eva Under Fire featuring Maria Brink from In This Moment. This is Villainous.

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3: 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Have a nice day.

company refuses Dave Grohl. That's why we play Foo Fighters on the Metal Madness Show. That was Monkey Wrench from 1997 CD, The Color and the Shape. In that set, Alice in Chains from 2013, The Devil Put Dinosaurs Here with Voices. And we started everything off with new music from Eva Under Fire called Villainous. Now we've got Billy Morrison and Sully Erna from Godsmack. This is Becoming.

2002. That's Audio Vent. The song The Energy from the album Dirty Sexy Nights in Paris. In that set, we had Bring Me the Horizon from 2015. The CD was called That's the Spirit. That was your happy song. And we started everything off with Billy Morrison with Sully Erna from Godsmack on the vocals and Becoming. We're just a few minutes away from going back in the day this week with Lizzie Borden. This is the latest from Dogstar featuring Keanu Reeves. Not John Wick. It's All In now. It's the Metal Madness Show.

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Rob Zombie with I'm a Rock and Roller, and we started everything off with Dog Star, All In Now. This is new from Jeff Tate, the voice of Queensryche. He's released Operation Mind Crime 3. This is the first single off of that album. It's called Power.

93. That's Tool on the Metal Madness Show with Prison Sex. In that set, we had Trapped from 2002 with Headstrong, and we started everything off with brand new music from Jeff Tate, who finally released the third of the Operation Mindcrime CDs, this time as a solo artist, and that was the first track called Power. I've got Soundgarden coming up in just a few minutes. Now I've got the latest from Seether. This is called Into the Ground. Let us know what you think. Screamer at crunchyradio.com. It's the Metal Madness Show.

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0: band is My Darkest Days, and that's Porn Star Dancing from 2010. And if you're a fan of the new 3 Days Grace, the lead singer from My Darkest Days left the band to join 3 Days Grace, where he is now co-singer and rhythm guitarist. In that set, we had Soundgarden, Super Unknown, and Seether Into the Ground. This is brand new from the Pretty Reckless. It's called When I Wake Up. Oh, and Mandatory Metallica's coming up.
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0: And you are listening to Screamer. And here's Mandatory Metallica.

mandatory Metallica on the Metal Madness show from the 2008 CD Death Magnetic. That is The Day That Never Comes. And that's about going to do it for this week's edition of Metal Madness. Thank you, everyone, once again, for tuning in and making us a part of your weekend. I have more to come. Monster Magnet and Seven Dust are on the way. I'm going to leave you with the latest from Everlast. This is called Stones. Thanks again for listening to the Metal Madness Show. We'll catch you next week.

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0: not be interested in politics, but politics are definitely interested in you. Come make your voice heard at Long Beach State's Political Science Student Association. I'm Sunrisa Dar, president of CSULB's student-run organization, PSSA. At PSSA, we strive to provide Long Beach State students with an academic environment in which they feel comfortable to engage in respectful discourse about issues that affect the world around us. Students of all majors are welcome to join our weekly meetings, during which we have a small news segment and open floor discussions touching on how current events are affecting us personally, in our communities, nationally, and internationally. PSSA also provides the student body with opportunities to expand their awareness in the form of speakers, workshops, documentary screenings, field trips, and advocacy nights. Get involved with your community, gain awareness of current events, and come hang out with a diverse group of people at our upcoming Political Science Student Association meeting every Wednesday at 5 p.m. in the Social Sciences and Public Affairs Building, room number 105.
1: Venezuela defeated the United States 3-2 in the World Baseball Classic Final and claimed their first WBC title in history. Starting pitcher Eduardo Rodriguez shut down the USA lineup through 4 1/3 innings, only allowing a hit and a walk and striking out 4 total batters. A sacrifice fly from third baseman Michael Garcia and a home run from outfielder Willy Abreu gave Venezuela a 2-0 lead until the bottom of the 8th inning. Following a 2-out walk, first baseman Bryce Harper launched a 2-run home run to tie the game at 2-2. However, the excitement was short-lived for USA as Eugenio Suarez drove in the go-ahead run in the top of the 9th inning with a double to left field, scoring pinch runner Javier Sanoa. After retaking the lead, pitcher Daniel Palencia closed out the tournament with 2 strikeouts and helped deliver Venezuela their first WBC title in history. Michael Garcia was crowned the World Baseball Classic MVP after having a .385 batting average and 7 RBIs in 7 games. This is Fox Figueroa with 22 West Radio.
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1: Venezuela defeated the United States 3-2 in the World Baseball Classic Final and claimed their first WBC title in history. Starting pitcher Eduardo Rodriguez shut down the USA lineup through 4 1/3 innings, only allowing a hit and a walk and striking out 4 total batters. A sacrifice fly from third baseman Michael Garcia and a home run from outfielder Willier Abreu gave Venezuela a 2-0 lead until the bottom of the 8th inning. Following a 2-out walk, first baseman Bryce Harper launched a 2-run home run to tie the game at 2-2. However, the excitement was short-lived for USA as Eugenio Suarez drove in the go-ahead run in the top of the 9th inning with a double to left field, scoring pinch runner Javier Sanoa. After retaking the lead, pitcher Daniel Palencia closed out the tournament with 2 strikeouts and helped deliver Venezuela their first WBC title in history. Michael Garcia was crowned the World Baseball Classic MVP after having a .385 batting average and 7 RBIs in 7 games. This is Fox Figueroa with 22 West Radio.
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do one thing well to make it in this world, man. You got a woman waiting for you there. All you ever gotta do is be a good man one time to one woman.

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1: Venezuela defeated the United States 3-2 in the World Baseball Classic Final and claimed their first WBC title in history. Starting pitcher Eduardo Rodriguez shut down the USA lineup through 4 1/3 innings, only allowing a hit and a walk and striking out 4 total batters. A sacrifice fly from third baseman Michael Garcia and a home run from outfielder Willier Abreu gave Venezuela a 2-0 lead until the bottom of the 8th inning. Following a 2-out walk, first baseman Bryce Harper launched a 2-run home run to tie the game at 2-2. However, the excitement was short-lived for USA as Eugenio Suarez drove in the go-ahead run in the top of the 9th inning with a double to left field, scoring pinch runner Javier Sanoa. After retaking the lead, pitcher Daniel Palencia closed out the tournament with 2 strikeouts and helped deliver Venezuela their first WBC title in history. Michael Garcia was crowned the World Baseball Classic MVP after having a .385 batting average and 7 RBIs in 7 games. This is Fox Figueroa with 22 West Radio.
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0: interested in getting involved with the furry community at CSULB? Furries at the Beach is a safe place for furries on campus to meet friends and create lasting connections. Anyone is welcome to join us in our meetings every other Thursday from 12 p.m. to 12:45 p.m. in Fine Arts 4, Room 311. To keep up to date with our events, you can follow us on Instagram at Furries at the Beach.
1: Venezuela defeated the United States 3-2 in the World Baseball Classic Final and claimed their first WBC title in history. Starting pitcher Eduardo Rodriguez shut down the USA lineup through 4 1/3 innings, only allowing a hit and a walk and striking out 4 total batters. A sacrifice fly from third baseman Michael Garcia and a home run from outfielder Willier Abreu gave Venezuela a 2-0 lead until the bottom of the 8th inning. Following a 2-out walk, first baseman Bryce Harper launched a 2-run home run to tie the game at 2-2. However, the excitement was short-lived for USA as Eugenio Suarez drove in the go-ahead run in the top of the 9th inning with a double to left field, scoring pinch runner Javier Sanoa. After retaking the lead, pitcher Daniel Palencia closed out the tournament with 2 strikeouts and helped deliver Venezuela their first WBC title in history. Michael Garcia was crowned the World Baseball Classic MVP after having a .385 batting average and 7 RBIs in 7 games. This is Fox Figueroa with 22 West Radio.
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0: Have you ever wanted to perform live on stage? Well, your rockstar dreams can become a reality today. Hi, I'm Lily Pimentel, president of Cal State Long Beach's Musicians Club, and I'm here to say, join the Musicians Club at CSULB. Musicians Club is a performance ensemble group where peers get to meet up, arrange, and play their favorite songs. We hold meetings every Thursday from 7 to 10 p.m. in the Multimedia Center, Room 100. Come meet like-minded musicians and jam out together. You can find more info about the Musicians Club on Instagram at musiciansclub.csulb.
1: Venezuela defeated the United States 3-2 in the World Baseball Classic Final and claimed their first WBC title in history. Starting pitcher Eduardo Rodriguez shut down the USA lineup through 4 1/3 innings, only allowing a hit and a walk and striking out 4 total batters. A sacrifice fly from third baseman Michael Garcia and a home run from outfielder Willier Abreu gave Venezuela a 2-0 lead until the bottom of the 8th inning. Following a 2-out walk, first baseman Bryce Harper launched a 2-run home run to tie the game at 2-2. However, the excitement was short-lived for USA as Eugenio Suarez drove in the go-ahead run in the top of the 9th inning with a double to left field, scoring pinch runner Javier Sanoa. After retaking the lead, pitcher Daniel Palencia closed out the tournament with 2 strikeouts and helped deliver Venezuela their first WBC title in history. Michael Garcia was crowned the World Baseball Classic MVP after having a .385 batting average and 7 RBIs in 7 games. This is Fox Figueroa with 22 West Radio.
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0: not be interested in politics, but politics are definitely interested in you. Come make your voice heard at Long Beach State's Political Science Student Association. I'm Sunrisa Dar, president of CSULB's student-run organization, PSSA. At PSSA, we strive to provide Long Beach State students with an academic environment in which they feel comfortable to engage in respectful discourse about issues that affect the world around us. Students of all majors are welcome to join our weekly meetings, during which we have a small news segment and open floor discussions touching on how current events are affecting us personally, in our communities, nationally, and internationally. PSSA also provides the student body with opportunities to expand their awareness in the form of speakers, workshops, documentary screenings, field trips, and advocacy nights. Get involved with your community, gain awareness of current events, and come hang out with a diverse group of people at our upcoming Political Science Student Association meeting every Wednesday at 5 p.m. in the Social Sciences and Public Affairs Building, room number 105.
1: Venezuela defeated the United States 3-2 in the World Baseball Classic Final and claimed their first WBC title in history. Starting pitcher Eduardo Rodriguez shut down the USA lineup through 4 1/3 innings, only allowing a hit and a walk and striking out 4 total batters. A sacrifice fly from third baseman Michael Garcia and a home run from outfielder Willier Abreu gave Venezuela a 2-0 lead until the bottom of the 8th inning. Following a 2-out walk, first baseman Bryce Harper launched a 2-run home run to tie the game at 2-2. However, the excitement was short-lived for USA as Eugenio Suarez drove in the go-ahead run in the top of the 9th inning with a double to left field, scoring pinch runner Javier Sanoa. After retaking the lead, pitcher Daniel Palencia closed out the tournament with 2 strikeouts and helped deliver Venezuela their first WBC title in history. Michael Garcia was crowned the World Baseball Classic MVP after having a .385 batting average and 7 RBIs in 7 games. 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
1: Venezuela defeated the United States 3-2 in the World Baseball Classic Final and claimed their first WBC title in history. Starting pitcher Eduardo Rodriguez shut down the USA lineup through 4 1/3 innings, only allowing a hit and a walk and striking out 4 total batters. A sacrifice fly from third baseman Michael Garcia and a home run from outfielder Willier Abreu gave Venezuela a 2-0 lead until the bottom of the 8th inning. Following a 2-out walk, first baseman Bryce Harper launched a 2-run home run to tie the game at 2-2. However, the excitement was short-lived for USA as Eugenio Suarez drove in the go-ahead run in the top of the 9th inning with a double to left field, scoring pinch runner Javier Sanoa. After retaking the lead, pitcher Daniel Palencia closed out the tournament with 2 strikeouts and helped deliver Venezuela their first WBC title in history. Michael Garcia was crowned the World Baseball Classic MVP after having a .385 batting average and 7 RBIs in 7 games. This is Fox Figueroa with 22 West Radio.
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0: Attention students, Associated Students wants you to stay connected to all things ASI. 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
1: Venezuela defeated the United States 3-2 in the World Baseball Classic Final and claimed their first WBC title in history. Starting pitcher Eduardo Rodriguez shut down the USA lineup through 4 1/3 innings, only allowing a hit and a walk and striking out 4 total batters. A sacrifice fly from third baseman Michael Garcia and a home run from outfielder Willier Abreu gave Venezuela a 2-0 lead until the bottom of the 8th inning. Following a 2-out walk, first baseman Bryce Harper launched a 2-run home run to tie the game at 2-2. However, the excitement was short-lived for USA as Eugenio Suarez drove in the go-ahead run in the top of the 9th inning with a double to left field, scoring pinch runner Javier Sanoa. After retaking the lead, pitcher Daniel Palencia closed out the tournament with 2 strikeouts and helped deliver Venezuela their first WBC title in history. Michael Garcia was crowned the World Baseball Classic MVP after having a .385 batting average and 7 RBIs in 7 games. 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

0: interested in getting involved with the furry community at CSULB? Furries at the Beach is a safe place for furries on campus to meet friends and create lasting connections. Anyone is welcome to join us in our meetings every other Thursday from 12 p.m. to 12:45 p.m. in Fine Arts 4, Room 311. To keep up to date with our events, you can follow us on Instagram at Furries at the Beach.
1: Venezuela defeated the United States 3-2 in the World Baseball Classic Final and claimed their first WBC title in history. Starting pitcher Eduardo Rodriguez shut down the USA lineup through 4 1/3 innings, only allowing a hit and a walk and striking out 4 total batters. A sacrifice fly from third baseman Michael Garcia and a home run from outfielder Willier Abreu gave Venezuela a 2-0 lead until the bottom of the 8th inning. Following a 2-out walk, first baseman Bryce Harper launched a 2-run home run to tie the game at 2-2. However, the excitement was short-lived for USA as Eugenio Suarez drove in the go-ahead run in the top of the 9th inning with a double to left field, scoring pinch runner Javier Sanoa. After retaking the lead, pitcher Daniel Palencia closed out the tournament with 2 strikeouts and helped deliver Venezuela their first WBC title in history. Michael Garcia was crowned the World Baseball Classic MVP after having a .385 batting average and 7 RBIs in 7 games. This is Fox Figueroa with 22 West Radio.
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0: the Carpenter Center showcases emerging and established musicians, dancers, actors, speakers, comedians, and visual artists, providing students with a fantastic opportunity to experience the performing arts right here on campus. 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
1: Venezuela defeated the United States 3-2 in the World Baseball Classic Final and claimed their first WBC title in history. Starting pitcher Eduardo Rodriguez shut down the USA lineup through 4 1/3 innings, only allowing a hit and a walk and striking out 4 total batters. A sacrifice fly from third baseman Michael Garcia and a home run from outfielder Willy Abreu gave Venezuela a 2-0 lead until the bottom of the 8th inning. Following a 2-out walk, first baseman Bryce Harper launched a 2-run home run to tie the game at 2-2. However, the excitement was short-lived for USA as Eugenio Suarez drove in the go-ahead run in the top of the 9th inning with a double to left field, scoring pinch runner Javier Sanoa. After retaking the lead, pitcher Daniel Palencia closed out the tournament with 2 strikeouts and helped deliver Venezuela their first WBC title in history. Michael Garcia was crowned the World Baseball Classic MVP after having a .385 batting average and 7 RBIs in 7 games. 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
2: Have you ever wanted to perform live on stage? 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Hi, I'm Lily Pimentel, president of Cal State Long Beach's Musicians Club, and I'm here to say, join the Musicians Club at CSULB. 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
1: You may not be interested in politics, but politics are definitely interested in you. Come make your voice heard at Long Beach State's Political Science Student Association. I'm Sunrisa Dar, president of CSULB's student-run organization, PSSA. At PSSA, we strive to provide Long Beach State students with an academic environment in which they feel comfortable to engage in respectful discourse about issues that affect the world around us. Students of all majors are welcome to join our weekly meetings, during which we have a small news segment and open floor discussions touching on how current events are affecting us personally, in our communities, nationally, and internationally. PSSA also provides the student body with opportunities to expand their awareness in the form of speakers, workshops, documentary screenings, field trips, and advocacy nights. Get involved with your community, gain awareness of current events, and come hang out with a diverse group of people at our upcoming Political Science Student Association meeting every Wednesday at 5 p.m. in the Social Sciences and Public Affairs Building, room number 105.

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1: Venezuela defeated the United States 3-2 in the World Baseball Classic Final and claimed their first WBC title in history. Starting pitcher Eduardo Rodriguez shut down the USA lineup through 4 1/3 innings, only allowing a hit and a walk and striking out 4 total batters. A sacrifice fly from third baseman Michael Garcia and a home run from outfielder Willier Abreu gave Venezuela a 2-0 lead until the bottom of the 8th inning. Following a 2-out walk, first baseman Bryce Harper launched a 2-run home run to tie the game at 2-2. However, the excitement was short-lived for USA as Eugenio Suarez drove in the go-ahead run in the top of the 9th inning with a double to left field, scoring pinch runner Javier Sanoa. After retaking the lead, pitcher Daniel Palencia closed out the tournament with 2 strikeouts and helped deliver Venezuela their first WBC title in history. Michael Garcia was crowned the World Baseball Classic MVP after having a .385 batting average and 7 RBIs in 7 games. 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
1: 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Go

0: interested in getting involved with the furry community at CSULB? Furries at the Beach is a safe place for furries on campus to meet friends and create lasting connections. Anyone is welcome to join us in our meetings every other Thursday from 12 p.m. to 12:45 p.m. in Fine Arts 4, Room 311. To keep up to date with our events, you can follow us on Instagram at Furries at the Beach.
1: Venezuela defeated the United States 3-2 in the World Baseball Classic Final and claimed their first WBC title in history. Starting pitcher Eduardo Rodriguez shut down the USA lineup through 4 1/3 innings, only allowing a hit and a walk and striking out 4 total batters. A sacrifice fly from third baseman Michael Garcia and a home run from outfielder Willier Abreu gave Venezuela a 2-0 lead until the bottom of the 8th inning. Following a 2-out walk, first baseman Bryce Harper launched a 2-run home run to tie the game at 2-2. However, the excitement was short-lived for USA as Eugenio Suarez drove in the go-ahead run in the top of the 9th inning with a double to left field, scoring pinch runner Javier Sanoa. After retaking the lead, pitcher Daniel Palencia closed out the tournament with 2 strikeouts and helped deliver Venezuela their first WBC title in history. Michael Garcia was crowned the World Baseball Classic MVP after having a .385 batting average and 7 RBIs in 7 games. 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

0: Have you ever wanted to perform live on stage? Well, your rockstar dreams can become a reality today. Hi, I'm Lily Pimentel, president of Cal State Long Beach's Musicians Club, and I'm here to say, join the Musicians Club at CSULB. Musicians Club is a performance ensemble group where peers get to meet up, arrange, and play their favorite songs. We hold meetings every Thursday from 7 to 10 p.m. in the Multimedia Center, Room 100. Come meet like-minded musicians and jam out together. You can find more info about the Musicians Club on Instagram at musiciansclub.csulb.
1: Venezuela defeated the United States 3-2 in the World Baseball Classic Final and claimed their first WBC title in history. Starting pitcher Eduardo Rodriguez shut down the USA lineup through 4 1/3 innings, only allowing a hit and a walk and striking out 4 total batters. A sacrifice fly from third baseman Michael Garcia and a home run from outfielder Willier Abreu gave Venezuela a 2-0 lead until the bottom of the 8th inning. Following a 2-out walk, first baseman Bryce Harper launched a 2-run home run to tie the game at 2-2. However, the excitement was short-lived for USA as Eugenio Suarez drove in the go-ahead run in the top of the 9th inning with a double to left field, scoring pinch runner Javier Sanoa. After retaking the lead, pitcher Daniel Palencia closed out the tournament with 2 strikeouts and helped deliver Venezuela their first WBC title in history. Michael Garcia was crowned the World Baseball Classic MVP after having a .385 batting average and 7 RBIs in 7 games. This is Fox Figueroa with 22West Radio.
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3: Hey, you. Do you know where you are? Because this is not KJazz. 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

0: not be interested in politics, but politics are definitely interested in you. Come make your voice heard at Long Beach State's Political Science Student Association. I'm Sunrisa Dar, president of CSULB's student-run organization, PSSA. At PSSA, we strive to provide Long Beach State students with an academic environment in which they feel comfortable to engage in respectful discourse about issues that affect the world around us. Students of all majors are welcome to join our weekly meetings, during which we have a small news segment and open floor discussions touching on how current events are affecting us personally, in our communities, nationally, and internationally. PSSA also provides the student body with opportunities to expand their awareness in the form of speakers, workshops, documentary screenings, field trips, and advocacy nights. Get involved with your community, gain awareness of current events, and come hang out with a diverse group of people at our upcoming Political Science Student Association meeting every Wednesday at 5 p.m. in the Social Sciences and Public Affairs Building, room number 105.
1: Venezuela defeated the United States 3-2 in the World Baseball Classic Final and claimed their first WBC title in history. Starting pitcher Eduardo Rodriguez shut down the USA lineup through 4 1/3 innings, only allowing a hit and a walk and striking out 4 total batters. A sacrifice fly from third baseman Michael Garcia and a home run from outfielder Willier Abreu gave Venezuela a 2-0 lead until the bottom of the 8th inning. Following a 2-out walk, first baseman Bryce Harper launched a 2-run home run to tie the game at 2-2. However, the excitement was short-lived for USA as Eugenio Suarez drove in the go-ahead run in the top of the 9th inning with a double to left field, scoring pinch runner Javier Sanoa. After retaking the lead, pitcher Daniel Palencia closed out the tournament with 2 strikeouts and helped deliver Venezuela their first WBC title in history. Michael Garcia was crowned the World Baseball Classic MVP after having a .385 batting average and 7 RBIs in 7 games. This is Fox Figueroa with 22 West Radio.
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0: Venezuela defeated the United States 3-2 in the World Baseball Classic Final and claimed their first WBC title in history. Starting pitcher Eduardo Rodriguez shut down the USA lineup through 4 1/3 innings, only allowing a hit and a walk and striking out 4 total batters. A sacrifice fly from third baseman Michael Garcia and a home run from outfielder Willier Abreu gave Venezuela a 2-0 lead until the bottom of the 8th inning. Following a 2-out walk, first baseman Bryce Harper launched a 2-run home run to tie the game at 2-2. However, the excitement was short-lived for USA as Eugenio Suarez drove in the go-ahead run in the top of the 9th inning with a double to left field, scoring pinch runner Javier Sanoa. After retaking the lead, pitcher Daniel Palencia closed out the tournament with 2 strikeouts and helped deliver Venezuela their first WBC title in history. Michael Garcia was crowned the World Baseball Classic MVP after having a .385 batting average and 7 RBIs in 7 games. 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

0: 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All through the semester, this market will offer fresh produce, meals, drinks, and crafts from independent vendors and farmers. Don't forget a reusable shopping bag.
1: Venezuela defeated the United States 3-2 in the World Baseball Classic Final and claimed their first WBC title in history. Starting pitcher Eduardo Rodriguez shut down the USA lineup through 4 1/3 innings, only allowing a hit and a walk and striking out 4 total batters. A sacrifice fly from third baseman Michael Garcia and a home run from outfielder Willy Abreu gave Venezuela a 2-0 lead until the bottom of the 8th inning. Following a 2-out walk, first baseman Bryce Harper launched a 2-run home run to tie the game at 2-2. However, the excitement was short-lived for USA as Eugenio Suarez drove in the go-ahead run in the top of the 9th inning with a double to left field, scoring pinch runner Javier Sanoa. After retaking the lead, pitcher Daniel Palencia closed out the tournament with 2 strikeouts and helped deliver Venezuela their first WBC title in history. Michael Garcia was crowned the World Baseball Classic MVP after having a .385 batting average and 7 RBIs in 7 games. This is Fox Figueroa with 22 West Radio.
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1: Venezuela defeated the United States 3-2 in the World Baseball Classic Final and claimed their first WBC title in history. Starting pitcher Eduardo Rodriguez shut down the USA lineup through 4 1/3 innings, only allowing a hit and a walk and striking out 4 total batters. A sacrifice fly from third baseman Michael Garcia and a home run from outfielder Willier Abreu gave Venezuela a 2-0 lead until the bottom of the 8th inning. Following a 2-out walk, first baseman Bryce Harper launched a 2-run home run to tie the game at 2-2. However, the excitement was short-lived for USA as Eugenio Suarez drove in the go-ahead run in the top of the 9th inning with a double to left field, scoring pinch runner Javier Sanoa. After retaking the lead, pitcher Daniel Palencia closed out the tournament with 2 strikeouts and helped deliver Venezuela their first WBC title in history. Michael Garcia was crowned the World Baseball Classic MVP after having a .385 batting average and 7 RBIs in 7 games. 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

0: Venezuela defeated the United States 3-2 in the World Baseball Classic Final and claimed their first WBC title in history. Starting pitcher Eduardo Rodriguez shut down the USA lineup through 4 1/3 innings, only allowing a hit and a walk and striking out 4 total batters. A sacrifice fly from third baseman Michael Garcia and a home run from outfielder Willie Abreu gave Venezuela a 2-0 lead until the bottom of the 8th inning. Following a 2-out walk, first baseman Bryce Harper launched a 2-run home run to tie the game at 2-2. However, the excitement was short-lived for USA as Eugenio Suarez drove in the go-ahead run in the top of the 9th inning with a double to left field, scoring pinch runner Javier Sanoa. After retaking the lead, pitcher Daniel Palencia closed out the tournament with 2 strikeouts and helped deliver Venezuela their first WBC title in history. Michael Garcia was crowned the World Baseball Classic MVP after having a .385 batting average and 7 RBIs in 7 games. This is Fox Figueroa with 22 West Radio.
1: 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To keep up to date with our events, you can follow us on Instagram at Furries at the Beach.
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1: Venezuela defeated the United States 3-2 in the World Baseball Classic Final and claimed their first WBC title in history. Starting pitcher Eduardo Rodriguez shut down the USA lineup through 4 1/3 innings, only allowing a hit and a walk and striking out 4 total batters. A sacrifice fly from third baseman Michael Garcia and a home run from outfielder Willie Abreu gave Venezuela a 2-0 lead until the bottom of the 8th inning. Following a 2-out walk, first baseman Bryce Harper launched a 2-run home run to tie the game at 2-2. However, the excitement was short-lived for USA as Eugenio Suarez drove in the go-ahead run in the top of the 9th inning with a double to left field, scoring pinch runner Javier Sanoa. After retaking the lead, pitcher Daniel Palencia closed out the tournament with 2 strikeouts and helped deliver Venezuela their first WBC title in history. Michael Garcia was crowned the World Baseball Classic MVP after having a .385 batting average and 7 RBIs in 7 games. This is Fox Figueroa with 22West Radio.
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0: Have you ever wanted to perform live on stage? Well, your rockstar dreams can become a reality today. Hi, I'm Lily Pimentel, president of Cal State Long Beach's Musicians Club, and I'm here to say, join the Musicians Club at CSULB. Musicians Club is a performance ensemble group where peers get to meet up, arrange, and play their favorite songs. We hold meetings every Thursday from 7 to 10 p.m. in the Multimedia Center, Room 100. Come meet like-minded musicians and jam out together. You can find more info about the Musicians Club on Instagram at musiciansclub.csulb.
1: Venezuela defeated the United States 3-2 in the World Baseball Classic Final and claimed their first WBC title in history. Starting pitcher Eduardo Rodriguez shut down the USA lineup through 4 1/3 innings, only allowing a hit and a walk and striking out 4 total batters. A sacrifice fly from third baseman Michael Garcia and a home run from outfielder Willie Abreu gave Venezuela a 2-0 lead until the bottom of the 8th inning. Following a 2-out walk, first baseman Bryce Harper launched a 2-run home run to tie the game at 2-2. However, the excitement was short-lived for USA as Eugenio Suarez drove in the go-ahead run in the top of the 9th inning with a double to left field, scoring pinch runner Javier Sanoa. After retaking the lead, pitcher Daniel Palencia closed out the tournament with 2 strikeouts and helped deliver Venezuela their first WBC title in history. Michael Garcia was crowned the World Baseball Classic MVP after having a .385 batting average and 7 RBIs in 7 games. This is Fox Figueroa with 22 West Radio.
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0: not be interested in politics, but politics are definitely interested in you. Come make your voice heard at Long Beach State's Political Science Student Association. I'm Sunrisa Dar, president of CSULB's student-run organization, PSSA. At PSSA, we strive to provide Long Beach State students with an academic environment in which they feel comfortable to engage in respectful discourse about issues that affect the world around us. Students of all majors are welcome to join our weekly meetings, during which we have a small news segment and open floor discussions touching on how current events are affecting us personally, in our communities, nationally, and internationally. PSSA also provides the student body with opportunities to expand their awareness in the form of speakers, workshops, documentary screenings, field trips, and advocacy nights. Get involved with your community, gain awareness of current events, and come hang out with a diverse group of people at our upcoming Political Science Student Association meeting every Wednesday at 5 p.m. in the Social Sciences and Public Affairs Building, room number 105.
1: Venezuela defeated the United States 3-2 in the World Baseball Classic Final and claimed their first WBC title in history. Starting pitcher Eduardo Rodriguez shut down the USA lineup through 4 1/3 innings, only allowing a hit and a walk and striking out 4 total batters. A sacrifice fly from third baseman Michael Garcia and a home run from outfielder Willy Abreu gave Venezuela a 2-0 lead until the bottom of the 8th inning. Following a 2-out walk, first baseman Bryce Harper launched a 2-run home run to tie the game at 2-2. However, the excitement was short-lived for USA as Eugenio Suarez drove in the go-ahead run in the top of the 9th inning with a double to left field, scoring pinch runner Javier Sanoa. After retaking the lead, pitcher Daniel Palencia closed out the tournament with 2 strikeouts and helped deliver Venezuela their first WBC title in history. Michael Garcia was crowned the World Baseball Classic MVP after having a .385 batting average and 7 RBIs in 7 games. This is Fox Figueroa with 22 West Radio.
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0: swing by the ASI Weekly Farmers Market, Monday through Thursday from 10 a.m. to 2 p.m. on the Friendship Walk. All through the semester, this market will offer fresh produce, meals, drinks, and crafts from independent vendors and farmers. Don't forget a reusable shopping bag.
1: Venezuela defeated the United States 3-2 in the World Baseball Classic Final and claimed their first WBC title in history. Starting pitcher Eduardo Rodriguez shut down the USA lineup through 4 1/3 innings, only allowing a hit and a walk and striking out 4 total batters. A sacrifice fly from third baseman Michael Garcia and a home run from outfielder Willier Abreu gave Venezuela a 2-0 lead until the bottom of the 8th inning. Following a 2-out walk, first baseman Bryce Harper launched a 2-run home run to tie the game at 2-2. However, the excitement was short-lived for USA as Eugenio Suarez drove in the go-ahead run in the top of the 9th inning with a double to left field, scoring pinch runner Javier Sanoa. After retaking the lead, pitcher Daniel Palencia closed out the tournament with 2 strikeouts and helped deliver Venezuela their first WBC title in history. Michael Garcia was crowned the World Baseball Classic MVP after having a .385 batting average and 7 RBIs in 7 games. This is Fox Figueroa with 22 West Radio.
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1: Venezuela defeated the United States 3-2 in the World Baseball Classic Final and claimed their first WBC title in history. Starting pitcher Eduardo Rodriguez shut down the USA lineup through 4 1/3 innings, only allowing a hit and a walk and striking out 4 total batters. A sacrifice fly from third baseman Michael Garcia and a home run from outfielder Willy Abreu gave Venezuela a 2-0 lead until the bottom of the 8th inning. Following a 2-out walk, first baseman Bryce Harper launched a 2-run home run to tie the game at 2-2. However, the excitement was short-lived for USA as Eugenio Suarez drove in the go-ahead run in the top of the 9th inning with a double to left field, scoring pinch runner Javier Sanoa. After retaking the lead, pitcher Daniel Palencia closed out the tournament with 2 strikeouts and helped deliver Venezuela their first WBC title in history. Michael Garcia was crowned the World Baseball Classic MVP after having a .385 batting average and 7 RBIs in 7 games. This is Fox Figueroa with 22 West Radio.
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0: interested in getting involved with the furry community at CSULB? Furries at the Beach is a safe place for furries on campus to meet friends and create lasting connections. Anyone is welcome to join us in our meetings every other Thursday from 12 p.m. to 12:45 p.m. in Fine Arts 4, Room 311. 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
1: Venezuela defeated the United States 3-2 in the World Baseball Classic Final and claimed their first WBC title in history. Starting pitcher Eduardo Rodriguez shut down the USA lineup through 4 1/3 innings, only allowing a hit and a walk and striking out 4 total batters. A sacrifice fly from third baseman Michael Garcia and a home run from outfielder Willier Abreu gave Venezuela a 2-0 lead until the bottom of the 8th inning. Following a 2-out walk, first baseman Bryce Harper launched a 2-run home run to tie the game at 2-2. However, the excitement was short-lived for USA as Eugenio Suarez drove in the go-ahead run in the top of the 9th inning with a double to left field, scoring pinch runner Javier Sanoa. After retaking the lead, pitcher Daniel Palencia closed out the tournament with 2 strikeouts and helped deliver Venezuela their first WBC title in history. Michael Garcia was crowned the World Baseball Classic MVP after having a .385 batting average and 7 RBIs in 7 games. 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

0: Have you ever wanted to perform live on stage? Well, your rockstar dreams can become a reality today. Hi, I'm Lily Pimentel, president of Cal State Long Beach's Musicians Club, and I'm here to say, join the Musicians Club at CSULB. 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
2: I got a condo in Manhattan. Baby girl, what's happening? You and your Tim's invited. So go on and get to clapping. Go pop a phone plan. Pop a phone me. Turn around and drop it for a plan. Drop it for me. I'll rent a beach house in Miami. Wake up with no jammies. Lobster tail for dinner. Julio served that scampi. You

0: Lucky for you, that's what I like. That's what I like. Lucky for you, that's what I like. That's what I like. Sex by the fire and night. Silk sheets and diamonds, all white. Lucky for you, that's what I like. That's what I like. Lucky for you, that's what I like. That's what I like. I'm talking trips to Puerto Rico. Say the word and we go. You can be my freaka. Girl, I'll be a freako, mamacita. I would never make a promise that I can't keep. I promise that your smile ain't gonna never leave. Shopping sprees in Paris. Everything 24 carats. Take a look in that mirror. Now tell me who's the fairest. Is it you?
1: Is it you?

Lucky for you, that's what I like. That's what I like. Lucky for you, that's what I like. That's what I like. Sex by the fire at night. Silk sheets and diamonds, all white. Lucky for you, that's what I like. That's what I like. Lucky for you, that's what I like.

0: not be interested in politics, but politics are definitely interested in you. Come make your voice heard at Long Beach State's Political Science Student Association. I'm Sunrisa Dar, president of CSULB's student-run organization, PSSA. At PSSA, we strive to provide Long Beach State students with an academic environment in which they feel comfortable to engage in respectful discourse about issues that affect the world around us. Students of all majors are welcome to join our weekly meetings, during which we have a small news segment and open floor discussions touching on how current events are affecting us personally, in our communities, nationally, and internationally. PSSA also provides the student body with opportunities to expand their awareness in the form of speakers, workshops, documentary screenings, field trips, and advocacy nights. Get involved with your community, gain awareness of current events, and come hang out with a diverse group of people at our upcoming Political Science Student Association meeting every Wednesday at 5 p.m. in the Social Sciences and Public Affairs Building, room number 105.
1: Venezuela defeated the United States 3-2 in the World Baseball Classic Final and claimed their first WBC title in history. Starting pitcher Eduardo Rodriguez shut down the USA lineup through 4 1/3 innings, only allowing a hit and a walk and striking out 4 total batters. A sacrifice fly from third baseman Michael Garcia and a home run from outfielder Willier Abreu gave Venezuela a 2-0 lead until the bottom of the 8th inning. Following a 2-out walk, first baseman Bryce Harper launched a 2-run home run to tie the game at 2-2. However, the excitement was short-lived for USA as Eugenio Suarez drove in the go-ahead run in the top of the 9th inning with a double to left field, scoring pinch runner Javier Sanoa. After retaking the lead, pitcher Daniel Palencia closed out the tournament with 2 strikeouts and helped deliver Venezuela their first WBC title in history. Michael Garcia was crowned the World Baseball Classic MVP after having a .385 batting average and 7 RBIs in 7 games. This is Fox Figueroa with 22 West Radio.
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1: Venezuela defeated the United States 3-2 in the World Baseball Classic Final and claimed their first WBC title in history. Starting pitcher Eduardo Rodriguez shut down the USA lineup through 4 1/3 innings, only allowing a hit and a walk and striking out 4 total batters. A sacrifice fly from third baseman Michael Garcia and a home run from outfielder Willier Abreu gave Venezuela a 2-0 lead until the bottom of the 8th inning. Following a 2-out walk, first baseman Bryce Harper launched a 2-run home run to tie the game at 2-2. However, the excitement was short-lived for USA as Eugenio Suarez drove in the go-ahead run in the top of the 9th inning with a double to left field, scoring pinch runner Javier Sanoa. After retaking the lead, pitcher Daniel Palencia closed out the tournament with 2 strikeouts and helped deliver Venezuela their first WBC title in history. Michael Garcia was crowned the World Baseball Classic MVP after having a .385 batting average and 7 RBIs in 7 games. This is Fox Figueroa with 22 West Radio.
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0: Are you interested in getting involved with the furry community at CSULB? Furries at the Beach is a safe place for furries on campus to meet friends and create lasting connections. 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

0: The Carpenter Center showcases emerging and established musicians, dancers, actors, speakers, comedians, and visual artists, providing students with a fantastic opportunity to experience the performing arts right here on campus. 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
1: Venezuela defeated the United States 3-2 in the World Baseball Classic Final and claimed their first WBC title in history. Starting pitcher Eduardo Rodriguez shut down the USA lineup through 4 1/3 innings, only allowing a hit and a walk and striking out 4 total batters. A sacrifice fly from third baseman Michael Garcia and a home run from outfielder Willier Abreu gave Venezuela a 2-0 lead until the bottom of the 8th inning. Following a 2-out walk, first baseman Bryce Harper launched a 2-run home run to tie the game at 2-2. However, the excitement was short-lived for USA as Eugenio Suarez drove in the go-ahead run in the top of the 9th inning with a double to left field, scoring pinch runner Javier Sanoa. After retaking the lead, pitcher Daniel Palencia closed out the tournament with 2 strikeouts and helped deliver Venezuela their first WBC title in history. Michael Garcia was crowned the World Baseball Classic MVP after having a .385 batting average and 7 RBIs in 7 games. This is Fox Figueroa with 22 West Radio.
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0: Have you ever wanted to perform live on stage? Well, your rockstar dreams can become a reality today. Hi, I'm Lily Pimentel, president of Cal State Long Beach's Musicians Club, and I'm here to say, join the Musicians Club at CSULB. Musicians Club is a performance ensemble group where peers get to meet up, arrange, and play their favorite songs. We hold meetings every Thursday from 7 to 10 p.m. in the Multimedia Center, Room 100. Come meet like-minded musicians and jam out together. You can find more info about the Musicians Club on Instagram at musiciansclub.csulb.
1: Venezuela defeated the United States 3-2 in the World Baseball Classic Final and claimed their first WBC title in history. Starting pitcher Eduardo Rodriguez shut down the USA lineup through 4 1/3 innings, only allowing a hit and a walk and striking out 4 total batters. A sacrifice fly from third baseman Michael Garcia and a home run from outfielder Willie Abreu gave Venezuela a 2-0 lead until the bottom of the 8th inning. Following a 2-out walk, first baseman Bryce Harper launched a 2-run home run to tie the game at 2-2. However, the excitement was short-lived for USA as Eugenio Suarez drove in the go-ahead run in the top of the 9th inning with a double to left field, scoring pinch runner Javier Sanoa. After retaking the lead, pitcher Daniel Palencia closed out the tournament with 2 strikeouts and helped deliver Venezuela their first WBC title in history. Michael Garcia was crowned the World Baseball Classic MVP after having a .385 batting average and 7 RBIs in 7 games. This is Fox Figueroa with 22 West Radio.
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2: Now we have the conclusion of our concert from the Bob Cole Symphony Orchestra as they perform the Trumpet Concerto in A-flat Major by Alexander Aryatunian, conducted by Johannes Müllerstolz, with Ryan Dark on trumpet.

That was soloist Ryan Dark with the Cole Symphony Orchestra. This concert was recorded on Wednesday, September 24th at the Carpenter Performing Arts Center. Thanks for listening. Here we have the conclusion of our concert from the Bob Cole Chamber Choir as they perform a piece by Andrea Ramsey called They May Tell You. That will be followed by We Are All Sons and the Innocents from Considering Matthew Shepard by Craig Hella Johnson. Then we will hear The Prow by Matthew Lyon Hazard.

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1: Hey you, do you know where you are? Because this is not KJazz. 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

0: left field. Trotter Enright bats second. At shortstop, Dylan Lena, the first senior in the batting order, bats third, playing third base. Merkel Turner, the sophomore, DHing and batting cleanup. Caden Smacka in right field, batting fifth. Justin Rolston, another senior, in center field, batting sixth. Connor Stewart, senior, behind him, playing first base and batting seventh. Ty Borgogno, the fourth and final senior in the lineup, playing second base and batting eighth. And then Damon Valdez, the true freshman catcher, rounds it out. Trey Morris, the lefty on the mound for the Beavers, another freshman, as it's a freshman versus freshman pitching matchup today. Morris has had significantly better numbers between the two, a 4-0 record, a 1.99 ERA this season, and a whip of only 0.84. He's prevented base runners and prevented runs. 6'2", 258 freshman on the mound. He kicks and fires to Smith Chandler and misses outside with a fastball.
1: Yeah, absolutely, Bruce. He's given up 9 earned runs total this season, and in the last 5 games has only let up 2.
0: Been a great freshman year for Morris, and he's going to be a key factor for this Oregon State club now factoring into the weekend rotation. As Chandler fouls one off. Without Dax Whitney, Trey Morris likely the Sunday starter moving forward for Oregon State. Ethan Kleinschmidt got bumped up to Friday. It was a good start yesterday as well for Oregon State with Eric Segura starting. Morris misses and it's 2-1.
1: Yeah, throughout the series, Oregon State has just really displayed that nightmare of a rotation that they have.
0: The bullpen has also been fantastic. Yesterday for the Beavers, Zach Edwards went 4 perfect innings to finish the game. Chopper over towards shortstop, ranging to his left. Inge Fields throws on the run, and it's in time. A scoop at first from Ethan Porter completes the play, and Smith Chandler can't believe the call. He's given an earful to first base umpire Joseph Finley.
1: Yeah, but what a play. I mean, just absolutely robbed of a base hit. And Tyler Engel, I mean, he showed his range, showed off his arm.
0: Inge didn't break stride as he was running to his left, kept his momentum going as he threw. There was a scoop on the other end from Porter that completed a 6-3 put out with a star next to it in the book. Trotter Enright in next, left-handed hitting shortstop for the Dirtbags with one out and nobody on. Kick and fire from Morris, and he catches the outside corner with a fastball. For Morris, he's a 3-pitch guy, fastball, curveball, changeup. The heater lives around 90 to 91 miles an hour. His curveball, a big bendy one in the mid-70s. Fastball is lined out towards right field, but Adam Haight barely has to move. He puts it away for out number 2. Changeup for Morris. Mid-80s with a ton of arm side runs. Sometimes gets up in the mid-teens.
1: Two quick outs, but I like the aggression from the Dirtbags. They're swinging early and they're swinging hard.
0: Two outs, nobody on base for Dylan Lena. Dirtbags trail 1-0 in the bottom of the first. It's also a pretty high arm slot from Trey Morris, so that helps his fastball play at the top of the zone and helps that curveball break as much as it does. First pitch fastball fouled right back by Lena. Healthy crowd on hand at Blair Field today for the home finale. Some traveling fans from Oregon State as well, as there's some orange peckered above the first baseline grandstands. Lena standing up high in the box. A 1 changeup missed outside.
1: There's the little signature Soto shuffle that we get from Dylan Lena.
0: It's been a good couple of years for Dylan Lena in the Dirtbag uniform. Was limited a bit by injuries last year, but still performed well while he was on the field. Pop up behind home plate. Galloway giving it a look, and he can't make the catch. Collided with a padding behind home plate as the ball deflected off his glove and into the netting. So he just did have space. Still a tough play. It's 1-2 as Lena has new life.
1: Yeah, Galloway's tough, though. I mean, he ate that collision with the backstop. And, yeah, he's looking good.
0: For Dylan Lena, batting .234 this year. An average hasn't been where he would have liked it, but 10 home runs easily leads the Dirtbags. It's been the main power threat in this lineup throughout the season. 1-2 fastball missed up high.
1: Always brings the excitement on the weekends as well. I mean, fans love it. He goes yard, celebrates hard, and gets the crowd going.
0: He's a fiery guy. The long curls bouncing out of his helmet. The personality that will be remembered here at Blair Field for a while. Another fastball misses up high as Lena peers out to the mound and the count's full. Lena looking to work a two-out base runner for Long Beach State. Start his senior day well. The payoff bounced in there, and Dylan Lena has drawn a two-out walk.
1: Way to bounce back in that, in this at-bat. I mean, again, we say this time and time again, he's just so confident up at the plate. No matter what, he always feels like it's his battle.
0: Morris tried to go to the curveball there and only threw it about 54 feet. So that brings up Merkel Turner in the cleanup spot for Long Beach State. The sophomore didn't get much playing time at the beginning of the season, but given the injuries for Long Beach State, especially in the outfield with Golden Nets and Matt Toomey going down, Merkel Turner's gotten more chances to play here lately. Takes a first pitch changeup for a strike. On the year, Turner batting .250, a .625 OPS. But TJ Bruce has talked about his satisfaction with Turner's at-bats and how he's seen them improve as the season has gone on. So he moves up to the cleanup spot today, the final home game of the year. Morris paints the outside corner with a fastball, and Turner's behind 0-2.
1: And you got to respect that. I mean, Turner came in with an opportunity to really showcase his talents, and he has truly done that. I mean, an 8-game hitting streak is nothing to take lightly.
0: And now he chases a curveball way down and away. Turner goes down swinging, and it's a scoreless first inning for Trey Morris. Beavers ahead 1-0, moving to the second on 22 West Radio.

0: Oregon State coming back up, looking to add to their 1-0 lead. As the second inning gets underway, it's 6, 7, and 8 coming up in the order, starting with Adam Haight, the sophomore right fielder, batting 274 this year. It's largely been the same nine on the field for Oregon State this weekend. They've got their lineup mostly figured out at this point in the year. Pop up on the first pitch, foul territory. Dylan Lina drifting over to the track with his hand out to find the wall, and it gets into the netting. Good effort from Lina to get over there. It looked like he went right through the gate down the third base line. They didn't have it locked, so as Lina put his arm up to try and lean against it and get as high as he could, he fell right through there. The Dirtbags will get that gate hatched down. He looked back towards the dugout as he walked out onto the field, like, what was that? 0-1 pitch from Gerfers. Fly ball out to left, ranging back Chandler to the track and at the wall. He leaps and makes the catch! Smith Chandler with a web jam in left field. He might have took a home run away from Adam Haight. A great play for out number one.
1: I mean, leaps and catches it against the wall. And roars of triumph coming over there at left field from Smith Chandler.
0: Going to have to look at the replay on that one. Chandler had to go full leap to get to that ball, and he might have robbed a home run. Flashy start to the second inning as Josh Proctor comes up for Oregon State. First pitch from Gerfers missed way up high.
1: Those are the type of plays that can really shift the momentum in this game. I mean, he can fire up his team and really get the bats going as well.
0: And allow Gerfers to try and settle into a groove. Swing and a miss. A good slider below the zone. Makes it 1-1. Gerfers already has gotten a couple of chases on that slider. There's a lot of things to consider here as this Long Beach State season winds down. And in the final home game of the year, not only for the seniors that are definitely playing their final game with Long Beach State, as Proctor pulls one foul, but for some of these underclassmen as well that could potentially be hitting the transfer portal, it's always an unpredictable thing. You never know who could be heading out, but Long Beach State had a few big losses last year in the portal. Kellen Montgomery went to UC Santa Barbara, Armando Briseño to Cal State Fullerton. 1-2 to Proctor, slider missed down. And one of the biggest losses for Long Beach State went to Oregon State. Albert Robles, the Dirtbag closer from last year, has become the Beavers closer and has been the biggest star in this absolutely fantastic bullpen.
1: Yeah, what a gem he was last year.
0: 2-2 slider missed high, counts full to Proctor.
1: Proctor was ranked as the 75 best prospect in the 2025 MLB prospect list by Baseball America.
0: Gerfer's got him looking. The slider on the outside corner. So Proctor has to do the slow walk back to the dugout. Second punch out of the game for Jason Gerfers. And it's two outs, nobody on for the Beavers in the second.
1: We talked about the impact that play can have over there at left field, and so far, Gerfers looks like he's really settled into this game.
0: First pitch sinker for a strike to Jacob Galloway, the Beaver catcher batting 288 this year. Galloway has been behind the plate for all three games this weekend. Sinker missed outside.
1: Very decorated player as well. I mean, previously played at Texas A&M and USC.
0: Some big-time programs in the college journey of Jacob Galloway. 1-1 is flied out of play down the left field line. Beavers ahead 1-0 in the top of the second. Dirtbags trying to stave off a sweep here in their final home series of the year. 1-2. Missed down low with a changeup. The sinker and changeup for Gurfers sometimes blend together. Similar action on the two pitches. It's just a change in speed Gurfers can use to his advantage. His main off-speed pitch is the slider. Goes to it there, and Galloway ropes it foul. Gurfers is a guy that TJ Bruce will be doing everything he can to hold on to this offseason and prevent from hitting the transfer portal. Luke Howe pitched yesterday, another freshman starter. Galloway fouls off another pitch. This Dirtbag team has not been afraid to play their freshmen this year. And it's all part of a bigger plan for TJ Bruce as he looks to build moving into the future. Get these players as many reps as they can while they're young and boost their development as much as possible. Another 2-2. Pop up within the infield. Ranging in, Trotter Enright camped, and he makes the catch. It's a 1-2-3 second inning for Jason Gurfers, but the Beavers still lead 1-0 through 1.5 on 22 West Radio.

0: Dirtbags coming up in the bottom of the second inning, sending Caden Smacka up there to lead it off. It's 1-0 Oregon State here in the final home game of the year for the Dirtbags. T.J. Bruce, in his second year as the head coach, there's been plenty of questions and tensions from this Dirtbag fan base throughout this season, but T.J. Bruce remaining committed to his idea of building for the future. Left-on-left matchup to open up the second. First pitch, line drive down in left field, or in right field, excuse me. Caden Smacka has a leadoff single to start the second.
1: And just like that, it's a six-game hitting streak for Caden Smacka.
0: Smacka's another one of those guys that T.J. Bruce has talked complimentary about in post-game press conferences. Had a walk-off hit earlier this year. Now leads off the second with a single. Justin Rolston steps up. Hit his first home run in the season last weekend against UC San Diego. Only batting 103. Now a step and throw to first. Smacka is leaning a bit, but able to get back. Rolston, another one of the seniors for Long Beach State, has played his full collegiate career, all 4 years here with the Dirtbags. First pitch fastball fouled back.
1: Yeah, with that, he'll be a senior that's missed, has just been a staple to see here at Blair Field over the last 4 years.
0: He's definitely been a presence, and it's rare that you see a player in this era stick through all 4 years, especially with multiple coaching changes for the Dirtbags during his time. Another step and throw, but Smacka dives back.
1: And Rolston showing bunt on that one.
0: T.J. Bruce running through a set of signs. Rolston is batting in the number six spot in the order. He's got 3 hits and 29 at-bats. Now takes up and away. Throw down to first. Gets off the glove of Porter, but not far enough for Smacka to move up.
1: Just enough of the glove to stop it from going all the way back.
0: Pitch missed, and it's 1-1 to Justin Rolston. T.J. Bruce back in the third base coaching box for Long Beach State. Started there, then midway through the season, the Dirtbags tried to switch things up before Bruce retook the role. Changeup missed outside. There's been a lot of that this season for the Dirtbags, searching for different solutions. As Bruce gives another set of signs to Rolston. Two-one, fly ball out to left, ranging back. Proctor, he watches it fly. Justin Rolston, a two-run home run on senior day, his second of the year.
1: An absolute no doubt from Rolston. He just watched it go, cleared the second wall as well.
0: Got a high fastball, and it got out of here in a hurry. Justin Rolston with his second home run of the season and third of his college career. The Dirtbags lead 2-1.
1: What a way to put a stamp on your senior day as well.
0: Rolston gets absolutely mobbed outside the dugout. It's the same thing we saw last weekend when he homered against the Tritons. He's a guy this Dirtbag dugout loves to rally behind. Connor Stewart pops the first pitch down the right field line. That'll get foul. Two-run shot for Justin Rolston. And all of a sudden, the Dirtbag is ahead by a run. For Trey Morris, only the fourth home run he's allowed this year, north of 40 innings. On one pitch to Stewart, missed outside. Like you said, Brandon, that home run for Rolston, no cheap shot. Got way out of here beyond the second fence. Curveball just missed, and it's 2-1 to Connor Stewart.
1: goes to show you the type of guy he is in that dugout as well. The way that the team just exploded after seeing that ball travel that far.
0: Fastball up and away, and now it's 3-1.
1: And celebrating, doing a dunking celebration. That's the type of things you like to see.
0: Three-one pitch from Morris. Fly ball out to center field, playable for Easton Tault. He's camped and makes the catch for out number one. Brings up Ty Borgogno, another senior for Long Beach State. Borgogno's had limited playing time this year, but getting the start on senior day. First pitch shows bunt, pulls it back, and a slider catches the inside corner. Borgogno is another guy that's been with the Dirtbags all 4 years. Both Rolston and Borgogno have had inconsistent playing time in their Dirtbag careers as Borgogno takes another strike, but have stuck it all the way out. They're what you'd call program guys, helping keep this Dirtbag culture alive across different coaching regimes. 0-2. Fouled it off of his leg to stay alive.
1: And with that, I can imagine two guys you want to see, you know, rallying around each other and stuff. We know we got that last year with Champaign and Ashworth, and I'd imagine Borgogno and Rolston are those two type of guys.
0: O-2. Curveball down in the dirt. Borgogno lays off. Two to one, Long Beach State, the bottom of the second inning. One out, nobody on. Number 8 hitter, Ty Borgogno. Chopper towards shortstop, ranging in Inge Fields. Couple shuffles, and he throws across for out number 2.
1: Always love seeing the effort from Ty Borgogno. He's always burning down to first base.
0: One of those hard 90 guys every time. And that brings up Damon Valdez, true freshman catcher, batting 211. Valdez really has made his work this season defensively. First pitch fastball taken for a strike. He's got a good arm, so he controls the running game decently well, but also has just had a lot of maturity in the way that he's handled this pitching staff this year. Pitch calling has been a strength. Just overall leadership behind the plate. Wave and a miss. That strike two. Didn't see that change up well at all.
1: He's one of those guys I can imagine that TJ Bruce is really going to try hard to keep and develop here in Long Beach.
0: He's a local kid from Los Alamitos High School. And another wave and a miss at a changeup in the dirt. They have to throw down to first, but get Valdez on a 3-pitch strikeout. But the Dirtbags have flipped this game around. A 2-1 lead now for Long Beach State off the 2-run homer from Justin Rolston going to the third on 22 West Radio.

0: Oregon State coming back up, now trailing for the first time all weekend as Tyler Inge will lead things off. 9-1-2 to up for the Beavers. Jason Gerpers now with a lead will try and settle in. Had a 1-2-3 second inning that was partially helped by a first pitch home run robbery in left field by Smith Chandler. Tyler Inge shows bunt, pulls it back, and the sinker misses inside. Inge made a great play on defense in the first inning for Oregon State, batting .274 this year. Sinker misses down. We talked about it a little bit on Friday, but Tyler Inge is a good encapsulation of why this Oregon State team is so good. He fits the mold that many teams roll with in college baseball of the slick fielding shortstop that bats ninth in the order as a 2-0. Is popped up in foul territory. Damon Valdez looking up at it. Now Nina comes in, and he makes the catch. Inge, not as weak of a hitter as many teams that would fit that mold would call their shortstops, though. And .274 average will go a little bit down now, but an OPS just above 700. Inge can take some good at-bats.
1: His father's a decorated MLB player as well, right?
0: More in the lineage. And that brings up the leadoff man, Easton Tolt. He pops up the first pitch. That one, as Valdez gives a look, will get out of play. It's hard on the roof to some oohs and ahs. The roofing here at Blair Field comes out and covers most of the grandstands, but doesn't get quite all the way to the top of the netting behind home plate. So there's a very narrow strip of air that a pop-up could actually get through. Sinker misses outside. So usually when a ball is fouled off in the air here at Blair Field, it either gets up onto the roof or it stays in the field of play. Fans normally don't have to worry about bringing their gloves. Breaking ball missed low, and now it's 2-1 to Tolt. Well, that roofing also provides some shade for these day games as the changeup misses. It's a beautiful day today for the final Dirtbag home game. Slate ocean breeze blowing, comfortable 68 degrees, and still not a cloud in the sky. The sinker misses just below the knees, and it's a walk for Easton Tolt, his second of the game.
1: Yeah, just like last time, we mentioned it. He's going to be looking for a stolen base, and last time he really no hesitation, maybe didn't even take a pitch and stole on the very first go.
0: It was the first pitch that he was gone.
1: Making a huge lead over there.
0: Crouch down low with his hands near the dirt as Gerfers throws over there and makes him get back. AJ Singer in the box. He singled the drive in Tolt his first time up. Started to go. Now a high fly ball to left. Smith Chandler over to the wall, and he watches it go. A two-run home run for A.J. Singer, and Oregon State has taken the lead right back.
1: Yeah, there was no doubt about that one. Smith Chandler only watched it go. Took about three steps before realizing that was long gone.
0: The walk to Tolt, and then Singer leaves the yard to left, and now it's 3-2 Oregon State.
1: And now his seventh home run of the year for A.J. Singer.
0: This is not a home run prone ballpark, so it's not often you see back-to-back shots in short succession like that here at Blair Field. Bryce Hubbard takes inside for ball one. And that's not the response inning that Jason Gerfers was looking for after the Dirtbags got him a lead. Oregon State right back ahead, only three batters later. Hubbard takes a strike, and it's 1-1. A.J. Singer now 2-for-2 with three RBI, all three runs for Oregon State, driven in by their two-hitter. Hubbard lifts one out of play.
1: Yeah, I mean, this 2, 3, and 4, the lineup, I mean, all of them just bring so much power.
0: Breaking ball missed outside, and the count even at 2-2 to Hubbard. It's one out and nobody on base now after the homer from Singer. Oregon State, as a team, as Hubbard fouls another one off, 51 home runs on the season. It's an offense that has power 1-9. And it's a drastic difference from Long Beach State, only 21 home runs on the season for the Dirtbags. Just under half of them from Dylan Lina. Fastball misses up and away, and Hubbard has worked it full.
1: Yeah, and credit to Lina as well. We just mentioned how it's not an easy place to hit a home run at, and he's just feels like every weekend you see him hit one.
0: Now a sinker on the outside corner for a called strike three. Hubbard didn't look like he'd like the call. Had some words for Anthony Norris before walking his way back to the dugout. And strikeout number three for Jason Gerfers, and the second one that he's gotten looking.
1: Good bounce back at bat. I'd like to see a strikeout after allowing that long ball.
0: Two outs, nobody on base for Paul Vasquez. First pitch slider came back and caught the front door.
1: Yeah, we saw that a lot in his last at-bat. He was throwing a lot of that front door slider, so see if he continues that.
0: Now throws one down and away and gets Vasquez to swing through it. Full book of options open now for Jason Gerfers with an 0-2 count. Try and run the sinker in on the hands or throw three straight sliders. He goes fastball and it's lifted out towards left center. Playable though for Smith Chandler just in front of the track. He puts it away. The Beavers strike back though. A two-run home run from A.J. Singer, and it's 3-2 Oregon State through 2.5 on 22 West Radio.

0: Smith-Chandler stepping up to lead off the third. Dirtbags trail by a run. Smith-Chandler will try and keep some tunnel vision and hit the ball hard. Pitch misses up high. It's 1-0 to begin the at-bat to the Dirtbag leadoff man.
1: Yeah, Smith-Chandler really got the momentum going for the Dirtbags with that beautiful jumping grab at the fence.
0: Swing and a miss. Counts 1-1. As he said, took a run away on defense. That was after he got robbed of a hit his first time up. Ground ball up the middle that Tyler Inge made a nice play on. 1-1. Change up missed outside. It was a good take by Chandler, as you can see. So much arm side run on that changeup from Trey Morris. Breaking up to 13 or 14 inches towards that arm side. Now a curveball missed in, and it's 3-1. Fastball fouled back. Trey Morris, not often referred to on the Oregon State social media pages as Trey Morris. Instead, it's just Boogie. It's a nickname he got from his father. Boogie kicks and fires the full count pitch. It's lifted out towards center field, playable for Easton Tault. Gets over in the left center gap and makes the catch for out number one. Trotter Enright coming up next.
1: Beside that one long ball, Boogie's been great today.
0: Two hits for the Dirtbags and three total base runners. Trotter Enright lined out to right field his first time up. Shows bunt, pulls it back, and a breaking ball misses outside. 3-2 Oregon State. Bottom of the third inning. Mono fastball caught the zone. And right first tilted his head, now nods up and down.
1: Yeah, didn't really like the call, and Lena at the on deck circle kind of cringed at the call as well.
0: Now lifts a ball foul down the left field line that gets into the Dirtbag bullpen. Mentioned for Long Beach State, next weekend will close out their season up at Cal Poly. For Oregon State, they'll return back to the Pacific Northwest, hosting Portland on Tuesday for a single midweek game. And then next weekend, a Thursday through Saturday series against Air Force will close out their regular season in Corvallis. Fastball misses up high to bring the count to 2-2. Oregon State with high hopes heading into the postseason, though. They're going to hope to host a regional in Corvallis. Even if that doesn't happen, they'll for sure be playing in a regional. Check swing, ground ball over to third base. Paul Vasquez fields and throws across. Trotter Enright tried to hold up, but his barrel just got far enough through the zone to ground out to third for the second out.
1: Upset with himself after that one. Kind of just picked the helmet up off of him in frustration.
0: Nothing more frustrating as a hitter than check swing, foul balls, or even worse, weakly hit ground outs.
1: Yeah.
0: Trotter Enright heads back to the dugout 0-2, and now Dylan Lena steps in. He drew a two-out walk his first time up. It was the same situation, two outs, nobody on. First pitch changeup on the inside corner for a strike. A 367 OPS, or on-base percentage, that is, for Dylan Lena. As he swings and misses. OPS up at 817. lot of that on-base ability for Lina boosted by how often he's hit by pitches. 20 hit by pitches this year. Only 19 walks. And he stands right up on home plate. The 0-2 changeup misses outside.
1: He's the leader in RBIs with 44. I mean, has a significant lead on that as well.
0: Swings and misses. It's a punch out for Trey Morris, his third. Then he puts the dirt bags down in order in the third. Going to the fourth, 3-2 Oregon State on 22 West Radio.

0: Bruce Koontz, Brandon Rodriguez here at Blair Field for some Long Beach State Dirtbags baseball on 22 West Radio, broadcasting live at 88.1 FM KKJZ HD3 Long Beach. Back here for the top of the fourth inning, Ethan Porter leading it off. He takes a first pitch slider for a strike. Jason Gerfer is still out there working for Long Beach State. He's thrown 56 pitches through three innings. 0-1. Sinker, line drive, that'll get down into left field. Chandler over to cut it off, and he'll hold Ethan Porter to a leadoff single.
1: Now Porter's just an absolute decorated player. Perfect game ranked him as the fifth best third baseman in the nation in his respective class.
0: He's only a freshman, and has mostly played first base this year for Oregon State, but figures to be a big part of this program moving forward. Adam Haight in next. He got robbed of a hit by Smith Chandler his first time up. The fly ball out to left that had a chance to leave. It was a leaping catch on the warning track for Chandler. First pitch fastball misses up and away. Gerfers has the ability to go to either that four-seam fastball like through there, but it's mostly sinkers for the freshman righty. Can elevate occasionally. Slider misses down and away, and it's 2-0.
1: And speaking of decorated players, Adam Haight was drafted in the 20th round of the 2024 MLB draft. And just like his teammate who just got a base hit, he was ranked second overall in Washington State.
0: He pops one up down the first baseline. Stewart gives a look, and it gets out of play. He was drafted by the Mets before he decided not to sign and instead go to Oregon State.
1: It's no secret, folks. This is why this team is so good. Number 10 in the nation.
0: Throw over to first, but Porter's safe. Even after he decided to commit to college instead of going pro, he didn't play very much last year for Oregon State. Only got into 10 games, 5 at-bats, didn't get a hit. But this year as a sophomore has stepped into a big role. Runner going, it's grounded up the middle, and right to second for one. Throw across the first in time. Despite Porter moving with the pitch, the Dirtbags turn a 6-4-3 double play. Nifty quick work at shortstop from Trotter Enright to Borgonio and across to Stewart. And all of a sudden it's two outs and nobody on.
1: Yeah, and efficiency is what you needed on that play, and they did that to perfection. I mean, just a speedy double play on a hit and run as well. That's very impressive.
0: Enright had to go quick, fielding close to the bag and immediately flipping to Borgonio. They got Porter there by a step. Josh Proctor in the box now, fouls the first pitch back. First double play turned today by Long Beach State. It's been an up and down season at shortstop for Trotter Enright. Occasionally can make plays like that that make clear why TJ Bruce has continued to stick with him out there. Proctor fouls another one off, and it's 0-2. Ty Borgonio at second base, also a shortstop by trade. Slider just missed below the knees. Gerfers was ready to walk off the field and said it's 1-2. The wind is picking up a bit, blowing out towards left field. Definitely help those two home runs, one for each side, get out of here in a hurry. Slider now through the front door and onto the inside corner. Josh Proctor goes down looking for the second time today. It's Jason Gerfers facing the minimum, got a double play to do it, but through 3.5, it's 3-2 Beavers on 22 West Radio.

0: 1-1 offering from Morris. Swung on and missed again, sticking with the changeup. Three to two, Beavers. Merkel Turner behind 1-2. Morris trying to put him away. Third straight changeup. This time Turner lays off. This Oregon State program led by Mitch Canham, seventh year head coach. Cue ball down the first base line. That'll get foul before Porter touches it. So the count stays 2-2.
1: Way to fight off that off speed.
0: Canham took over this program. Pat Casey retired in 2018, the legendary Oregon State head coach. So a different manager for 2019, and then Canham took over after that year, has remained since. Was a player legend for this Beavers program before he became the manager. Won the 2006 and 2007 national championships. Now Merkel Turner goes down swinging. Oregon State returned to Omaha last year for the first time underneath Canham. But this Oregon State program has turned out some high-level professional talent over the last decade or so. Two first overall picks. First pitch changeup called strike to Caden Smacka. Adley Rutschman still with the Orioles after he won that 2018 national championship with the Beavers and then went first overall. Travis Bazana just made his MLB debut in the last couple weeks with the Cleveland Guardians. Hit his first big league homer on Friday. Caden Smacka checked his swing and didn't go around. So the count is 1-1. They also had an early first rounder last year in Iva Arquette, a shortstop that had transferred from Washington, got to Oregon State, and then got taken by the Marlins, 7th overall. Changeup bounces in, and Smacka is ahead 2-1.
1: Yeah, they have a standard here at Oregon State, and that's to be at the very, very top level of all of college baseball.
0: They've got another guy in the pipeline that could go early in the first round. Not this year, but next year. First, the 2-1 misses outside. It's Dax Whitney, who we mentioned earlier in the broadcast. He's been the ace of this staff, but went down with an elbow injury. He's set to get elbow surgery, and they'll find out if they're doing a full Tommy John UCL replacement or just the internal brace procedure. Either way, his season is done. Fastball catches the outside corner to bring the count full to Smacka. But Dax Whitney, right now the top MLB draft prospect for the 2027 class. If he can get back to full health, has a good chance to go first overall next year. Payoff, line drive out into left field, softly hit, and Proctor has to spin around a bit before making the catch. Lost that ball for a moment, but still able to put it away for the second out.
1: Yeah, it goes to show that the wind's pushing over there. Kind of had to come back to the ball, make an awkward rotating catch.
0: Justin Rolston coming up. Two outs, nobody on. The Dirtbags down by a run. You know, when you talk about Dax Whitney going down with an elbow injury and needing to have surgery and his draft stock essentially being unfazed for now, it shows how far the elbow surgery rehab program has come. Rolston takes ball one, fastball up high. It's not long ago that an injury like that would have meant that a guy not only falls out of contention for first overall pick, but potentially way down the draft. Changeup misses low. Now it's almost standard procedure that a lot of people can assume that a lot of these pitchers nowadays are going to need to have surgery at some point, and in some ways I think there's some people that would say it's almost a benefit to have it in college, so that it seems like it's out of the way heading into their pro days.

0: Rolston takes a strike, and it's 2-1.
1: Pretty interesting, the nature of baseball today. You're right. It's not that long ago where, you know, we were really concerned when a pitcher was getting surgery and concerned about their future as well.
0: Changeup taken for a strike. So many guys now have proven that not only is Tommy John rehab not a full 15-month process like it used to be, but there just aren't the risks involved. And that doesn't mean every single guy who has elbow surgery comes back full strength, but so many do now that the concern has just gone down. Rolston takes a pitch in the dirt, counts full.
1: And Dax Whitney, we saw like some of his highlights, and I mean, man, that he throws that curveball and is something to see. It's just a huge break on it.
0: Big time stuff. As Rolston gets frozen by a curveball from Trey Morris. He goes down looking, and it's a 1-2-3 fourth for the Dirtbags. Morris has retired 9 Dirtbags in a row, and we're going to the fifth, 3-2 Beavers on 22 West Radio.

0: Fifth inning now between Long Beach State and Oregon State on Dirtbags Senior Day. Jason Gerfers, the freshman, still out there for Long Beach State. 3-2 Oregon State. Jacob Galloway leading it off. Dylan Lena pulled even with the third base bag. The first pitch sinker misses outside to the Oregon State catcher. Galloway 0-for-1, popped out to shortstop his first time up. Ended a long battle that included three foul balls. Pop up, out of play. The count's 1-1.
1: Bruce, we were talking about decorated OSU players, and I'd be remiss if I didn't mention Jacoby Ellsbury, who, in my opinion, when I think of Oregon State, I think Jacoby Ellsbury.
0: Yeah, it shows you it goes back not only with this recent stretch, the first-round picks I was just reading out as Galloway takes a strike, but all the way back to, as we mentioned, they won back-to-back national titles in 2006 and 7, then that national championship in 2018. This is a program that, since the turn of the century, is really locked in as one of the blue bloods of college baseball. Fly ball out towards left field. Chandler ranging over, and it gets foul and lands on the warning track. Count still 1-2 to Galloway.
1: Galloway frustrated. Just missed that one. He's hopping up when he saw it go foul.
0: Michael Conforto, also a guy that went to Oregon State.
1: Fordo, a guy played for my Giants.
0: I was going to say, your favorite player, huh? Nick Madrigal hasn't exactly panned out in the big leagues, but he was a stud at Oregon State while there. Galloway fouls another one off. It's 1-2 to Oregon State's catcher. Pop up out into short center field, playable for Justin Rolston. He's right there to camp to make the catch. One out, nobody on for the Beavers. That'll bring up Tyler Inch.
2: Shortstop number 14, Tyler Inch.
0: Very relaxed and laid-back vibe at the ballpark today.
1: Great day to be at the ballpark as well. Mother's Day. It's nice to see all the families out here to see some dirtbag baseball.
0: There's pink scattered around the stands, some shirts and hats as Tyler Inge takes a first pitch strike. A lot of these dirtbag seniors, as they were recognized pregame, were walking out on the field with their families and their mothers. Inge takes one outside, and it's 1-1. So shout out to all the moms. Slider for a strike, and it's 1-2.
1: Huge shout out, and if you're listening, happy Mother's Day as well.
0: Jason Gerfer is trying to keep the bases empty and keep this deficit at one. Inge checks his swing. Did not go around. Count even at 2-2.
1: Just mentioned how his dad was a decorated MLB player. He was an all-star in 2009.
0: Foul ball back behind home plate. Count stays 2-2.
1: I believe he had 27 home runs in that season.
0: Yeah, played mostly for the Tigers. It's Brandon Inge. Played with Detroit from 2001 through 2011. It's Tyler takes one outside to bring the count full. His all-star season was in 2009. finished out his career with Oakland and Pittsburgh. Now Tyler Inge goes down looking. It's the fifth strikeout of the day for Jason Gerfers. Brings up the top of the order in Easton Tolt. Tolt has reached and scored both times today, a couple of walks. This time, first pitch swing in as he fouls it off. He also hit a foul ball on the first pitch his last time up in the third inning before taking four straight balls and heading down to first. He scored on the home run from A.J. Singer, who's waiting on deck. Hard ground ball, stabbed on a slide by Borgogno. He throws the first in time. Ty Borgogno with a great play, diving to his left. He gets the start on senior day and makes the most of it as Jason Gerfers twirls a 1-2-3 fifth. We're halfway home, going to the bottom half of the fifth inning. 3-2 Beavers on 22 West Radio.

0: Connor Stewart leading off the fifth for Long Beach State as they chase a run. 3-2 Beavers. Trey Morris, the starter, still working. First pitch of the fifth is lifted out towards left center field. Josh Proctor over, and he dropped it. It lands in the left center gap after hitting his glove first. Connor Stewart pulls into second base. That'll probably go down as E7, and it does. Josh Proctor with an error, and Connor Stewart's on second to lead off the fifth.
1: Yeah, Easton Tall gives him some tough love out there. I mean, he just did not watch it go to his glove, really. I mean, goes up thinking it's a routine play, just hits off his chest.
0: That was after Proctor struggled with a line drive out into left field in the fourth inning, got turned around and almost dropped that one. This time, looked like he had a beat on it before, just couldn't squeeze it. Got there and was coasting to the ball, but couldn't ring it in. Ty Borgonio up now. He bunts on the right side. Morris only has the play to first, and he throws it there. Sacrifice bunt for Ty Borgonio. The Dirtbags have the tying run 90 feet away.
1: Yeah, beautifully executed bunt. I mean, just pushes it to the first base side. No play at third. And now, just like that, there's a runner at third with just one out.
0: Dirtbags will look for an executed at-bat from Damon Valdez to try and tie this game up. Now, Trey Morris getting some instruction from Anthony Norris. Looks like the home plate umpire was walking out to try and find out whether Morris planned to pitch from the stretch or the windup. Morris will work out of the stretch. Corner infield in. First pitch, chopper foul. The second baseman, A.J. Singer, also creeping in towards the grass. But the shortstop, Tyler Inge, playing back at regular depth. Not often you see three players in on the infield, but one back. They're keeping Inge deep to Damon Valdez's pull side. The 0-1. Pop up down the right field line and out of play. Valdez is quickly behind 0-2.
1: Interesting setup. I've never seen this before.
0: Makes sense conceptually. And now with an 0-2 count, they'll bring Tyler Inge in. Looking for soft contact here. 0-2 changeup missed outside. Just trying to get the chase. Damon Valdez looking to fight. Get a ball in the air. Short lead down at third for Stewart. And Valdez goes down swinging. Chased the changeup down and away. Wasn't close to it as he hits his bat against the dirt in frustration. Trey Morris now an out away from getting out of the jam.
1: Yeah, Trey Morris absolutely needed a strikeout in that situation and got that. So props to him, and now puts a lot more pressure on the Dirtbags.
0: Smith Chandler will need a hit now to bring Stewart home from third. First pitch curveball on the outside corner for a strike. That error in left field to lead off the inning by Josh Proctor, the first error of the game for either team. With the Beavers an out away from escaping unharmed. 0-1 curveball, cut and a miss, and Chandler's behind 0-2. Sets. He's 0-2. Chop foul over towards the Dirtbag on deck circle.
1: Want to keep the at-bat alive, but here's Smith Chandler right here. That middle of the infield is wide open. I know he got robbed of a hit there last time, but he can just find a way to get it through that gap. He has an RBI in his hands.
0: Got a piece of another one to stay alive. Tyler Inge, the shortstop, pulled way over in the 5.5 hole. Vasquez hugging the line at third base. The second baseman, Singer, is pulled towards the middle, but still on the right side of the second base bag. So a big gap up the middle, like you said, Brandon. Another 0-2, missed up high. It's a changeup that Morris had slip out early. One-two pitch, now fastball misses up high. Two balls, two strikes, and two outs here in the fifth. Dirtbag's down by a run with a man at third, trying to tie it up. Stewart still with a short lead at third base. The 2-2 is chopped over towards third. Vasquez ranging in, has to throw on the run. It's not in time. Smith Chandler beats it out for an infield hit, and Connor Stewart comes in to score. It's 3-3 in the fifth.
1: Yeah, good things happen when you put the ball in play. That's exactly what he did. It was just a roller, but he beats out the throw to first, and now we got a tie ball game on our hands.
0: A good at-bat from Smith Chandler. They fought through couple of good two-strike pitches from Morris, and then just got one in play and beats it out. So Smith Chandler picks up the RBI. He's on first. He's a threat to steal as well, so wouldn't be surprised to see him on the move trying to get into scoring position as Trotter Enright comes up, man on first with two out. That run unearned for Trey Morris. Now he steps and throws, and that's Chandler pick. The throw over to second is in plenty of time to get him. So Smith Chandler gets picked off, but he did get the job done and get the run in. Going to the sixth inning, all tied 3-3 on 22 West Radio.

0: Long Beach State tied it up, and we've got a new ball game heading to the sixth, 3-3. In a game that's been mostly on the backs of the pitchers, only seven hits combined between the two teams, despite the six runs. A.J. Singer leading it off. He takes one inside. It's the heart of the order up for Oregon State, 2-3-4. And Singer has been a threat today, 2-for-2 with three runs driven in and that two-run home run in the third.
1: Absolutely no doubt home run, too.
0: 1-0 fastball missed high, and now Singer's in a hitter's count. Jason Gerfers try and slam the door and keep the score where it is. Not a good start here, though. He misses inside, and it's 3-0. Four-pitch walk as this one goes to the backstop. A.J. Singer on base for the third time. So Gerfers will have to go straight to the stretch and try and work through the inning. Bryce Hubbard comes up. He's 1-for-2, had a single in the first inning, then struck out looking in the third.
1: A.J. Singer has an impressive stat as well. That's now 32 walks, but has less strikeouts than walks on the season.
0: Line drive out towards right center. Rolston over, but it gets down in front of him. Singer trying to go first to third, and he'll get there easily. A single for Bryce Hubbard, and quickly the Beavers are threatening in the sixth, first and third with nobody out.
1: And decisive running from Singer there. No stumbles on that play. Gets the third base easily.
0: Good read as he saw it down off the bat. Paul Vasquez up. Bryce Hubbard down at first base. 2-for-2 on stolen base attempts this year. Beavers with a chance to take the lead right back. First pitch slider pulled foul. The only time that the Beavers have trailed all weekend was after Long Beach State went ahead 2-1 briefly in the bottom of the second inning today. The Beavers responded with a two spot in the third to take the lead back. So it was short-lived. Now Long Beach State tied it up at 3 in the bottom of the fifth. Beavers trying to strike back again. The 0-1 swung on and missed. Good slider from Gerfers, and he's ahead 0-2.
1: Like the off-speed approach Gerfers had today on Paul Vasquez. Vasquez is a guy that's very aggressive at the plate. 13 walks on the season, 49 strikeouts.
0: Short lead at first for Hubbard. 0-2 pitch to Vasquez. Slider missed outside. Jason Gerfers would take a ground ball, pop up, or a strikeout here. Dirtbags are at double play depth, so content with trading a run for two outs if they can. 1-2, slider fouled back. And that one hung. Vasquez couldn't get it fair, though.
1: Yeah, Vasquez just bedding fastball every single time.
0: He's trying to fight with two. Another 1-2 comes home. Fastball, ground ball over to second. And right to second for one. And it's across for a 6-4-3 double play. But a run does come in to score. Beavers move up 4-3. No RBI on the play for Paul Vasquez as he grounds to shortstop for a 6-4-3 double play.
1: A great double play, but now Long Beach finds himself behind again and will have to fight again while they're at the plate.
0: 4-3 Beavers. Ethan Porter up with two outs and nobody on base. First pitch slider taken inside. That's the second run scored today for A.J. Singer. Another breaking ball taken for ball two. Now a sinker on the outside corner to make it 2-1. Both times the Dirtbags have scored today, the Beavers have matched their total in the very next inning. Now Jason Gerfers threw his hands up as the pitch clock was winding down. Looks to be an issue with his pitch calm. His hands tucked up around the bill of his hat. Now gives the thumbs up towards home plate and Anthony Norris to say he's good. 2-1 pitch to Ethan Porter. Slider on the inside corner for strike two. Two-two pitch from Gerfers. Missed down low with the breaker. Ethan Porter trying to work on base and potentially start a two-out rally for the Beavers. Already have plated one in this inning. Payoff. Slider, line drive foul down the right field line. Gerfers try to go back to the front door slider. Porter was late. Just fought it off the hands.
1: Porter can bring a lot of power. In his showcase coming out of high school, he had a ball at an exit velo of 98 miles per hour.
0: Payoff missed inside with the sinker. It's a good at-bat from Ethan Porter as he draws a two-out walk. Adam Haight comes up. Man at first and two out. Ethan Porter was moving with a pitch in the fourth. That's when he got eliminated on a ground ball double play from Haight. Porter has not gotten an attempted steal in the books all season long, though. That would have been his first. Haight now shows bunt, pulls it back, and it's a called strike number one. Right-handed hitting right fielder Adam Haight standing up tall. They throw over to first, but Porter dives back. Four to three, Oregon State in the top of the sixth inning. 0-1 shows bunt again, lays it down foul down the third base line. So Adam Haight trying to bunt for a hit, but now he's behind 0-2. He's going to take his time getting back to home plate. Jason Gerfers has only surrendered five hits today, but four runs on the board for Oregon State.
1: Gerfers has been really comfortable with that slider today. It feels like he's throwing it with a lot of confidence. And for the most part, I mean, for these Oregon hitters, they seem uncomfortable at the plate with it as well.
0: That's been the go-to pitch for Gerfers today. 0-2 slider lifted out into short center field. Justin Rolston ranging in, and he dropped it. Lands in front of him. Stop sign put up at third base as Haight retreats to first. Again, Justin Rolston got there and then just couldn't reel it in. Was still on the run, but that goes down as E8 as the inning is extended.
1: Yeah, tough long-range play. Got there on time, but just kind of hit off the palm of the glove and dropped.
0: Big moment here now for Jason Gerfers to try and limit the inning to only one run. Runners at the corners with two out. Josh Proctor stepping in. First pitch to Proctor. Ground ball. Lina stabs it in fair territory at third. Throw in from in foul territory, and it gets by Stewart. Throw was offline and in the dirt. One run is in, and they both advance another 90 feet. It's 5-3 Oregon State. Runners will be at second and third with still two out. It'll likely be scored an infield hit and then a throwing error against Lena.
1: Yeah, just another tough play. The gloves have been on Gerfer's side, but, you know, in this bottom of the sixth inning, top of the sixth inning, they have not been on his side like they were before.
0: Now mound visit coming for Abe Alvarez. The sixth inning is getting away from the Dirtbags. They are leaving Jason Gerfers in the game.
1: Just looks like some words of encouragement for Abe Alvarez. Had his pitcher nodding. Everybody on the same page as he tries to make sure that this inning comes to a close.
0: That second run of the frame does go down as unearned. Inning should have been over, but the error in center field from Justin Rolson extended it. 5-3 Beavers, second and third with two out. Jacob Galloway trying to add on to the damage. First pitch, ground ball fouled on the first base line.
1: If you're OSU right here, just putting the ball in play is important. Kind of banking on the gloves of the Dirtbags just kind of not being confident right now. And ultimately, you're just looking to put a ball in play.
0: Two errors in the inning. A one pitch from Gerfers. Line drive that gets by Enright into left center field. Two run score. Jacob Galloway. A two RBI single, and the Beavers are pouring it on in the sixth. It's 7-3.
1: Yeah, just past the stretch glove of Trotter Enright. Sneaks right by the runner as well. Tough play going against opposite way of Trotter Enright. So just like that, two more runs on the board.
0: Tyler Ringe comes up with a four spot on the board in the sixth. Man at first with two out. Zinge takes the first one low for ball one. One oh pitch. Missed down and away. Dirtbags might have to get the bullpen going here. Gerfers comes set. The 2-0. Missed way up high. It's 3-0 to the number 9 batter, Tyler Inge.
1: Is there any signs of the bullpen going so thus far? Not sure yet.
0: He's at 106 pitches as this inning has unraveled. Now finds the outside corner with a strike on his 107th.
1: Looks like we have one pitcher now warming up.
0: Yeah, there is action down there in the Dirtbag bullpen. 3-1, fouled back. The runner down at first base, Galloway, started to go before stopping ahead of the foul ball. Now he'll get a free head start, and Connor Stewart will play behind him. Full count with a man on first and two out. Four runs in so far in the sixth for Oregon State. Gophers payoff comes home, and a slider caught the inside corner. Tyler Range goes down looking, but four runs for Oregon State make it a 7-3 ball game through 5.5 on 22 West Radio.

0: Trotter Enright coming up for Long Beach State. It's 7-3 Beavers after Oregon State put up a four spot in the top half of the inning. Enright steps in to face Trey Morris. Now the Oregon State starter working with a four-run lead. First pitch curveball in for a strike. The air has been taken out of this ballpark on the final home game of the season for the Dirtbags. Fastball buzzes the tower up and in, and it's 1-1. There are some changes to report for Oregon State defensively. Nyan Hayes is into the game in center field after he pinch ran for Josh Proctor in that last inning. Trotter Enright takes one low, and it's 2-1. Easton Tault, the starting center fielder, moved over to right with Adam Haight moving to left. Two-one pitch to Enright. Curveball caught the top of the zone. Count evens 2-2. And Enright goes down swinging at a curveball. Punch out number 6 of the day for Trey Morris.
1: Yeah, no signs of fatigue yet for Morris as well. Just been an absolute workhorse today. But nevertheless, there's a couple pitchers in the bullpen for Oregon State right now warming up.
0: 84 pitches for Morris. Dylan Lena takes a first pitch ball. 0-for-1 today as Lena walked in the first inning before striking out in the third. Now Lena fouls one off, and it's 1-1.
1: Almost took somebody out at the Dirtbags dugout. Somebody had to jump out of the way. If there's anyone that could really get back the crowd of Blair Field, it's Dylan Lena.
0: 1-1 pitch to Lena. Checked his swing and it went to the backstop. So the count moves 2-1. Ten home runs on the season. Dylan Lena would love to have one more here at Blair Field. Now takes a strike, and the count's 2-2.
1: Patient at-bat from Dylan Lena. He's really looking for one that he can get a hold of and send over the left field fence.
0: He fouls one back to stay alive. Trey Morris trying to work through 6 full in this inning. Dirtbags have 3 runs against them today. Only 2 of them earned, though. Those both came on a 2-run home run from Justin Rolston. A single run put up in the 5th was when Connor Stewart reached on an error. Another 2-2 swung on and missed. Lena chases a breaking ball down in the dirt. Doesn't give a trot down. He just gets tagged out by Jacob Galloway for the 2nd out.
1: Merkel Turner's 0-for-2 on the day, but he's really looking to keep his hitting streak alive and get it up to 9 games.
0: Shows bunt, lays it down the third base line. That looks like a good one. It hits the fringe. Does it stay fair? No, it does not. just missing a bunt base hit. It's Merkel Turner as it barely rolls foul.
1: Now Vasquez took the gamble and it was a good one. Just rolled by left side of that third base bag.
0: It was the only chance for Vasquez. Turner has good speed, and with that bunt, it would have been a hit if it stayed fair. Even if Vasquez came up throwing, he wouldn't have had a chance. Counts 0-1. Morris paints the knees, and it's 0-2. Big chase, a fastball up at Merkel Turner's eyes, and he goes down swinging. Eighth strikeout of the day for Trey Morris as he strikes out the side in the sixth. It's 7-3 Beavers going to the seventh on 22 West Radio.

0: top of the order up for Oregon State in the seventh, and the Dirtbags have turned to the bullpen. Jackson Baker, the freshman left-hander, into the game, delivers a first pitch strike to Easton Tolt. Jason Gerfers went six innings, seven runs, only four of them earned. Then he exits with the Dirtbags trailing 7-3. Tolt shows bunt and a slider bounces in. Good pick on the forehand side for Damon Valdez. For Gerfers, those seven runs, four earned, four walks and six strikeouts across six innings. Pop up over at third base. Dylan Lina drifts into foul territory, and he's there to make the catch for out number one.
1: That was the first out for Easton Tolt. Actually, second out, but good to keep that speedster off the base path for the Dirtbags. He's caused a lot of problems today being in that position.
0: First pitch taken for a strike by A.J. Singer. Dirtbags definitely want the bases empty for Singer today. He's 2-for-2, three runs driven in, a home run, and a walk. Fouls one back, and he's behind 0-2.
1: Yeah, it's been definition of a tough out. Going yard, scoring in runs. A.J. Singer's done it all today.
0: And really throughout the season, batting 296, 865 OPS. Hops one up out of play to stay alive. Jackson Baker entering here for Long Beach State. He's not had a ton of success in his freshman season, a 7.71 ERA and a whip just above 2. Across 25 and two-thirds innings, has allowed 32 hits, 21 walks, with 33 strikeouts. Misses here, and it's 1-2 to Singer.
1: Awkward check swing from Singer, but does not get rung up on that one.
0: Singer originally from Glendale, Arizona. Now chases a curveball, but it goes to the backstop. Singer will reach on a dropped third strike. It's a man at first with one out for the Beavers.
1: That's the kind of day it's been for the Dirtbags. I mean, beautiful strikeout pitch, but goes to the backstop, and Singer finds his way on anyways.
2: Here's a place for Oregon State. Good shooting for 20, Bryson Glasgow.
0: Now a pinch hitter going up for Oregon State in place of Bryce Hubbard. Sending up Bryson Glasgow. Junior infielder takes Hubbard's place in the number three spot in the order. Hubbard was 2-for-3 today. So I wonder if this could be some kind of injury concern for Oregon State. First pitch taken for a strike at the knees. Now Glasgow swings and misses, and he's behind 0-2. Glasgow batting 292 and 855 OPS this season, 96 at-bats, as he fouls one off to stay alive. So Glasgow certainly not a guy that is firmly planted on the bench. He's had a lot of success and a lot of playing time this season.
1: Still has five big home runs on the season.
0: Now swings and misses. So he goes down on strikes. There's the throw back to first, but the runner was back safely. Glasgow strikes out his first time up there. It's the second strikeout for Jackson Baker. Two outs in the inning after A.J. Singer reached first on his strikeout. Slider in the dirt to Paul Vasquez. The count's 1-0. Been a good offensive day for Oregon State, but Vasquez hasn't been able to join the party. He's 0-for-3. The pop-out, a fly-out, and a ground ball double play. The double play did bring in a run, but no RBI for Vasquez as he swings through a fastball for strike one.
1: It's been a great showing for Jackson Baker, and that big breaking curveball has just been a problem thus far.
0: It's been one thing about Baker this year, even as his results have been below the standard, his stuff has been evident. He gets another strike in there with a fastball. 35 strikeouts in his 26 innings. One 1-2 pitch to Vasquez. Chopped foul straight back behind home plate to stay alive. Bruce Koontz and Brandon Rodriguez here at Blair Field. 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Step and throw to first, but Singer is back standing up. Singer is 4-for-6 on stolen base attempts this season. One-two pitch from Baker, slider in the dirt. Singer has to retreat to first on a good block from Damon Valdez. Top of the seventh inning, 7-3, Oregon State. Two-two, swung on and missed. Jackson Baker gets his third strikeout of the inning, and the score stays 7-3. Dirtbags fans will stretch at Blair Field for the final time this season as the Dirtbags chase four on 22 West Radio.

0: 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Well, your rockstar dreams can become a reality today. Hi, I'm Lily Pimentel, president of Cal State Long Beach's Musicians Club, and I'm here to say, join the Musicians Club at CSULB. 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

0: not be interested in politics, but politics are definitely interested in you. 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I'm Sunrisa Dar, president of CSULB's student-run organization, PSSA. At PSSA, we strive to provide Long Beach State students with an academic environment in which they feel comfortable to engage in respectful discourse about issues that affect the world around us. Students of all majors are welcome to join our weekly meetings, during which we have a small news segment and open floor discussions touching on how current events are affecting us personally, in our communities, nationally, and internationally. PSSA also provides the student body with opportunities to expand their awareness in the form of speakers, workshops, documentary screenings, field trips, and advocacy nights. Get involved with your community, gain awareness of current events, and come hang out with a diverse group of people at our upcoming Political Science Student Association meeting every Wednesday at 5 p.m. in the Social Sciences and Public Affairs Building, room number 105.
1: Venezuela defeated the United States 3-2 in the World Baseball Classic Final and claimed their first WBC title in history. Starting pitcher Eduardo Rodriguez shut down the USA lineup through 4 1/3 innings, only allowing a hit and a walk and striking out 4 total batters. A sacrifice fly from third baseman Michael Garcia and a home run from outfielder Willier Abreu gave Venezuela a 2-0 lead until the bottom of the 8th inning. Following a 2-out walk, first baseman Bryce Harper launched a 2-run home run to tie the game at 2-2. However, the excitement was short-lived for USA as Eugenio Suarez drove in the go-ahead run in the top of the 9th inning with a double to left field, scoring pinch runner Javier Sanoa. After retaking the lead, pitcher Daniel Palencia closed out the tournament with 2 strikeouts and helped deliver Venezuela their first WBC title in history. Michael Garcia was crowned the World Baseball Classic MVP after having a .385 batting average and 7 RBIs in 7 games. 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
1: And on the cool check-in, center stage on the mic, and we putting it on wax, it's the new style.
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1: What up?
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0: watched Columbo.
1: Let me clear my throat. Kick it over here, baby pop. And let all the fly skimmers feel the

0: swing by the ASI Weekly Farmers Market, Monday through Thursday from 10 a.m. to 2 p.m. on the Friendship Walk. All through the semester, this market will offer fresh produce, meals, drinks, and crafts from independent vendors and farmers. Don't forget a reusable shopping bag.
1: Venezuela defeated the United States 3-2 in the World Baseball Classic Final and claimed their first WBC title in history. Starting pitcher Eduardo Rodriguez shut down the USA lineup through 4 1/3 innings, only allowing a hit and a walk and striking out 4 total batters. A sacrifice fly from third baseman Michael Garcia and a home run from outfielder Willy Abreu gave Venezuela a 2-0 lead until the bottom of the 8th inning. Following a 2-out walk, first baseman Bryce Harper launched a 2-run home run to tie the game at 2-2. However, the excitement was short-lived for USA as Eugenio Suarez drove in the go-ahead run in the top of the 9th inning with a double to left field, scoring pinch runner Javier Sanoa. After retaking the lead, pitcher Daniel Palencia closed out the tournament with 2 strikeouts and helped deliver Venezuela their first WBC title in history. Michael Garcia was crowned the World Baseball Classic MVP after having a .385 batting average and 7 RBIs in 7 games. 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

0: 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Do you like Primus?
1: Yeah,
0: wanna
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0: see me stick 9-inch nails to each one of my eyelids?
1: Uh-huh.
0: Wanna copy me and do exactly like I did? Uh-huh. Try to sit and get messed up worse than my life is? My brain's dead weight. I'm trying to get my...

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Incredible. So edible and unforgettable. Soft like a Q-tip. I'd love to get with you. Cause I'm the type of guy that got props to. Feeling it more and more.

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1: Venezuela defeated the United States 3-2 in the World Baseball Classic Final and claimed their first WBC title in history. Starting pitcher Eduardo Rodriguez shut down the USA lineup through 4 1/3 innings, only allowing a hit and a walk and striking out 4 total batters. A sacrifice fly from third baseman Michael Garcia and a home run from outfielder Willier Abreu gave Venezuela a 2-0 lead until the bottom of the 8th inning. Following a 2-out walk, first baseman Bryce Harper launched a 2-run home run to tie the game at 2-2. However, the excitement was short-lived for USA as Eugenio Suarez drove in the go-ahead run in the top of the 9th inning with a double to left field, scoring pinch runner Javier Sanoa. After retaking the lead, pitcher Daniel Palencia closed out the tournament with 2 strikeouts and helped deliver Venezuela their first WBC title in history. Michael Garcia was crowned the World Baseball Classic MVP after having a .385 batting average and 7 RBIs in 7 games. 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